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0: There's your reminder to be watching Top Gun. And Top Gun Maverick was actually such a great sequel to the original. Of course, Kenny Loggins' Danger Zone features prominently in the first one. Well, speaking of songs that feature in movies, this song's coming up for you after 10 o'clock.
1: I remembered I loved you. Came back when it mattered, I saw you. Standing there in the light of the window, wearing that
0: sunscreen. Taylor Swift's I Knew It, I Knew You. I actually recently watched the new Toy Story and it is perfect. And I was thinking about this. It's a perfect, well, I was going to say trilogy, but there's five of them now. I love the Toy Story movies. Have your say. If you think that there's a better movie or series of movies out there than the Toy Story franchise, I'd love to hear from you. Magic899, Facebook and Instagram. News and Sport up next.
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6: Good morning. I'm James Royce. More history in Glasgow for our Aussies, who've added 10 more gold medals to their swag overnight. This includes 7 on the track, including to Curtis Marshall. He took out the men's pole vault for 3rd games in a row. Earlier, our women swept the mile. Our men took out the 4x100 metres relay. But heartache for our diamonds in the netball. They lost their semi-final to Jamaica. A former Nationals leader reckons the government has made the wrong call by ending the fuel excise discount tomorrow as originally planned. David Littleproud's told Nine they should wait until the Middle East saga calms down.
7: This conflict could go on for some time and could escalate. So I think the government shouldn't put this back on the shelf. They should be very alive to the fact that this has a huge impact, not just on households, but on businesses.
6: More lives lost on Australia's roads overnight. A 19-year-old woman died in a crash near Gladstone in central Queensland, while an 18-year-old man died after he was hit by a car on Adelaide's Hindley Street. A man is fighting for life after he was run over while trying to stop a man from stealing his car in Melbourne's northeast. It's triggered a manhunt, with the offender fleeing the scene in the stolen vehicle. Some medical groups want Canberra to redirect the taxpayer money it's spending on urgent care clinics to hospital emergency departments and GPs. And one of the stars of The Sopranos has died. Vincent Pastore played Big Pussy in the mobster series. The 80-year-old was found dead in his home in the Bronx.
3: Sharky Sports Bar, your front row seat to live sport.
6: Well, Carlton's wildcard hopes are well and truly alive after last night's 76-point dismantling of the Lions at Marvel. While interim coach Josh Fraser isn't only impressed that he had 16 players boot goals.
8: But the spread of players taking their opportunities defensively and buying into that side of the game is equally as important for us.
6: And Port coach Josh Carr isn't faulting his side's effort despite going down to the Giants by 12.
9: The effort is there. We love that from our players and we love that from everyone. So we can't question that part of it.
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0: On the west coast today, a partly cloudy one with a slight chance of a shower south of Streaky Bay, most likely in the afternoon with a near zero chance of rain elsewhere, with some southwesterly winds 15 to 25 kilometres per hour becoming light during the evening, with top temperatures in Elliston 17 and Woodnor also with a top of 17. On the eastern Eyre Peninsula, a sunny one with a slight chance of a shower this afternoon with some westerly winds 15 to 25 kilometres per hour. Top temperatures in Cleve 17 and Kimber also with a top of 17. Finally, on the lower Eyre Peninsula, a partly cloudy one with a high chance of showers, most likely this afternoon, with some westerly winds 25 to 35 kilometres per hour, decreasing to 15 to 25 kilometres per hour this evening. Top temperatures in Coffin Bay 16, Cummins 15 and Port Lincoln with a top today of 15.
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0: 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It's the EP's Hit Music Station. It's Riz here with you. And I've always maintained that Sundays are for doing absolutely bugger all, kicking back, relaxing, watching some footy, watching the Crows hopefully turn the ship around after a crap weekend last weekend, and just staying happy, really. See, this feels like a lazy song to me. So sit back, do bugger all, and listen to some of your favourites here on Magic 89.9, including that one from Pharrell Williams on the way for you, Inside of 10, here on Magic 89.9.
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0: The Killers on Magic 89.9. It's the EP's hit music station. It's Riz here with you today. And, well, we love it when our school kids out there do something incredible. And we've got an awesome one happening for you next weekend. Navigator College got their production of Peter Pan with a little bit of a twist on it. 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We love a bit of Sam Fender and Olivia Dean, and their song Rain Me In is coming up for you inside of about 5 minutes here on Magic 89.9, the EP's hit music station.
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0: It's REM on Magic 89.9. It's the EP's hit music station. It's Riz here with you. And I just wanted to say a massive shout out to everyone who got involved in Share On Air over the last couple of months. It has been a massive showing of support from the local community to our great mates at West Coast Youth and Community Support. So a massive pat on the back to all of you. And congratulations to everyone that took home something through all of our auctions and our raffle prizes as well that we gave away on Friday at Sharky's. Tate McRae coming up for you after 11 o'clock with her song. After 11 o'clock with her song, Just Keep Watching. And, well, I just want you to keep listening because Trip for Vegas. How does that sound? More details on that one after 11 o'clock.
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13: Good morning. I'm James Royce. Australia's now bagged 150 medals in Glasgow, including another 10 on the penultimate day's action. Seven of these were on the track, while there was also success in the boxing and in the velodrome. Among the highlights, our men's 4x100 metre relay team bagging gold, while our women swept the mile. But there was a huge shock in the netball. Our diamonds went down to Jamaica in their semi-final, meaning they'll now face England for bronze. Double trouble when it comes to the cost of living, with experts warning ending the fuel excise discount from tomorrow will have a flow-on effect to other businesses. AMP Chief Economist Shane Oliver's told Seven that includes the supermarket checkout.
14: It will show up, I guess, in the next couple of months. You've got an increased fuel levy. That could have an impact. And then, of course, you've got the flow-on to some of the underlying prices.
13: A person has been arrested over Friday night's stabbing that's left a man fighting for life in Perth, while a teenager's died after being struck by a car on Adelaide's Hindley Street. And the Deputy Liberal leaders tried to put to bed talk of a coalition with One Nation or even a minority government with Pauline Hanson's party. Jane Humes responded on the ABC to comments from the Shadow Housing Minister, who believes his party should be pragmatic.
15: There is no plans to have a coalition with One Nation. Mm-hmm. That is our commitment. We are already in coalition. We plan to govern as a coalition, as a Liberal National coalition, as we have done for 80 years.
8: Sharky Sports Bar, your front row seat to live sport.
13: Round 21 continues today with Richmond hosting the Eagles first up at the MCG. West Coast has recalled Jack Graham to face his former side, with Cooper Duff Tyler also back after his 4 goals last week in the Waffle. Last night it was Carlton stunning the Lions with a 76-point Marvel mauling that has the Blues back into 10th spot, while Port coach Josh Carr admits the scoreboard flattered his side, which went down to the Giants by 12 points in Adelaide.
16: I don't feel like we've missed out because we've got a close game.
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0: On the west coast today, a partly cloudy one with a slight chance of a shower south of Streaky Bay, most likely in the afternoon with a near zero chance of rain elsewhere, with some southwesterly winds 15 to 25 kilometres per hour becoming light during the evening, with top temperatures in Elliston 17. And Woodner also with a top of 17. On the Eastern Air Peninsula, a sunny one with a slight chance of a shower this afternoon with some westerly winds, 15 to 25 kilometres per hour. Top temperatures in Cleve, 17, and Kimber also with a top of 17. Finally, on the Lower Air Peninsula, a partly cloudy one with a high chance of showers, most likely this afternoon, with some westerly winds, 25 to 35 kilometres per hour, decreasing to 15 to 25 kilometres per hour this evening. Top temperatures in Coffin Bay 16, Cummins 15, and Port Lincoln with a top today of 15.
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0: 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Do you reckon a trip to Vegas would be the best day of your life?
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0: I'm very jealous of all of you. I'm not allowed to go into this one, but you are for Up for Grabs, an iHeart Radio Festival trip of a lifetime to Vegas worth up to $20,000. 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

0: 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It's the EP's hit music station. It's Riz here with you today, reminding you, of course, maybe that you didn't actually need this reminder, but the new Spider-Man movie is out. 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Tickets will no doubt be selling out fast for Spider-Man that has only just dropped. 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

0: 1927 on Magic 89.9. It's the EP's hit music station. It's Riz here, and I am just about to get out of here. But a reminder, it's Sunday. Do absolutely bugger all and enjoy doing bugger all, because obviously it worked tomorrow. But don't worry, I've actually got tomorrow morning on the show. Make sure you listen out, because I think I've got like a million different ways that you can win. There is so much going on. So at least there's something to look forward to tomorrow, being a Monday, your work day. But for right now, don't think of any of that. Just enjoy doing bugger all for your Sunday afternoon. Have a good one, everyone, and I'll catch you tomorrow morning from 6.
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8: Hi, I'm James Royce. Let's start in Glasgow, where Australia's added another 10 gold medals on the penultimate day of action at the Com Games. That takes our total number of medals to 158, with 65 gold, 41 silver and 52 bronze. That is miles ahead of second-placed England, who picked up 26 gold. Back home, and the Shadow Energy Minister's comfortable with the fuel excise cut ending tonight, bringing to an end the 16-cent a litre discount. It means filling up from tomorrow will cost around $9 more. Dan Tehan's told News 24 he always reviewed the relief as being temporary.
9: And it's given enough time now for us to be able to get our fuel supplies in order. Hopefully we'll be able to get a resolution to the war.
8: Daniel Morcombe's parents have joined the push for a national register of alleged child abusers. Bruce and Denise Morcombe say parents deserve to know if someone accused of these crimes is working at their children's childcare centre. The US has updated its travel advisory to the Middle East. It's urging Americans already there to leave now or prepare to do so, and those planning to go to think again. An 18-year-old man has died after being hit by a car on Adelaide's Hindley Street, and the highly anticipated master plan for the Brisbane Olympic precinct is out today. It includes two huge pedestrian bridges linking the main stadium and pool to the closest train station.
1: Sharky Sports Bar, your front row seat to live sport.
8: Richmond has made two changes for its Round 21 clash with the Eagles, which gets underway in the next hour at the MCG. Defender Ben Miller is back from a heel injury, while ruckman Samson Ryan has earned a call-up after some strong form in the VFL. West Coast has brought back Jack Graham and Cooper Duff Tyler. And Lions coach Chris Fagan is calling for calm after last night's 76-point shock loss to the Blues.
10: We just won seven games in a row, yeah, and have lost one game tonight.
11: Yeah.
10: I'm not panicking at all. This happens in footy sometimes.
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0: On West Coast waters, west to southwesterly winds 15 to 25 knots with seas 1.5 to 2 metres. The swell southwesterly 2 to 3 metres inshore, increasing to 3 to 4 metres offshore during this evening. Central Coast waters, west to southwesterly winds 20 to 25 knots with seas 1.5 to 2.5 metres. The swell southwesterly 2 to 3 metres, increasing to 3 to 4 metres in the west. Finally, on Spencer Gulf waters, northerly winds 15 to 20 knots, turning westerly this evening with seas 1 to 1.5 metres, increasing to 1 to 2 metres near the York Peninsula coast. The swell south to southwesterly below 1 metre, increasing to 1 to 1.5 metres south of Cowra to Wallaroo.
1: 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Weather Watch.
0: On the west coast today, a partly cloudy one with a slight chance of a shower south of Streaky Bay, most likely in the afternoon with a near zero chance of rain elsewhere, with some southwesterly winds 15 to 25 kilometres per hour, becoming light during the evening, with top temperatures in Elliston 17 and Woodner also with a top of 17. On the eastern Eyre Peninsula, a sunny one with a slight chance of a shower this afternoon with some westerly winds 15 to 25 kilometres per hour. Top temperatures in Cleve 17 and Kimber also with a top of 17. Finally, on the lower Eyre Peninsula, a partly cloudy one with a high chance of showers, most likely this afternoon, with some westerly winds 25 to 35 kilometres per hour, decreasing to 15 to 25 kilometres per hour this evening. Top temperatures in Coffin Bay 16, Cummins 15 and Port Lincoln with a top today of 15.
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0: of that and more still to be announced at the iHeartRadio Music Festival 2026 in Vegas. 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
10: I'm John Fabris. A gunman's among multiple fatalities and injuries in a US mass shooting at a restaurant in Twin Falls, Idaho. Police Chief Matthew Hicks is looking to verify the exact number of deaths.
11: We have literally hundreds of people that were in some way, shape or form in the area of this restaurant at the time that are being interviewed right now.
10: Australia's average unleaded price is already nudging $2 a litre, ahead of a 16-cent excise discount ending at midnight today. Federal Minister Christy McBain's hoping other measures cushion the blow.
12: Got that additional tax cut that's come into play. We've seen some minimum wage rises. We've put in place a range of other cost of living support.
10: And Iran snapping back with threats of its own to America's president, foreshadowing a vast energy asset bombing campaign. Retired Brigadier General John Tykert telling Fox, the US should go hard on Iran's pivotal oil export resources at Karg Island.
13: You could neuter the regime and strangle the regime, giving them no resources by hitting that one island.
0: Sharky Sports Bar, your front row seat to live sport.
14: West Coast heading into today's AFL clash with Richmond at the MCG as the favourite. Eagles coach Andrew McWalter hoping his players rise on the big stage.
15: We live to win finals. Grand final day is at the MCG, so any exposure we can get to the G is terrific, and to win on it will be really important.
14: Gold Coast host Melbourne later today, while Essendon and Adelaide close out round 21 at Marvel Stadium. And a magical day in the athletics with our best ever medal haul at the Commonwealth Games. Sally Pearson with the wrap-up.
16: Another Australian clean sweep in the women's mile with Abby Caldwell taking gold ahead of Jessica Hull and Claudia Hollingsworth. The Australian men's 4x100m relay team won gold, while Mackenzie Little also claimed gold in the women's javelin. Kai Robinson won silver in the 5,000m with Luke Boyes taking silver in the 800 and Cameron Myers silver in the men's mile. Curtis Marshall made history becoming the first male athlete to win three straight Commonwealth Games gold medals in the same event. In the cycling, Lee Hoffman won gold in the men's sprint, while Jessica Gallagher claimed silver in the tandem B1000 meter time trial.
14: That's sport. I'm Harrison Preve.
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18: On the west coast today, a partly cloudy one with a slight chance of a shower south of Streaky Bay, most likely in the afternoon with a near zero chance of rain elsewhere, with some southwesterly winds 15 to 25 kilometres per hour, becoming light during the evening, with top temperatures in Elliston 17 and Woodnor also with a top of 17. On the eastern Eyre Peninsula, a sunny one with a slight chance of a shower this afternoon with some westerly winds 15 to 25 kilometres per hour. Top temperatures in Cleve 17 and Kimber also with a top of 17. Finally, on the lower Eyre Peninsula, a partly cloudy one with a high chance of showers, most likely this afternoon, with some westerly winds 25 to 35 kilometres per hour, decreasing to 15 to 25 kilometres per hour this evening. Top temperatures in Coffin Bay 16, Cummins 15 and Port Lincoln with a top today of 15.
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12: I'm John Fabris. America's president cancelled a threatened heavy bombing of Iran's energy assets, claiming it and other Middle East countries asked for a return to peace talks. Donald Trump taking to social media, reiterating a deal must involve the complete opening of the Strait of Hormuz and Iran ending a bid for nuclear weapons. European Union crisis talks are being held about the 60,000 people from Morocco streaming into Spanish territory. This man in Ceuta, one of many voicing alarm.
13: It's a disgrace, honestly. The only solution I see is for Spain to do what Donald Trump does and start deporting people.
12: Translation by One News. And Australia's agreed to a request for firefighting support by France, which has been under siege from blazes. Emergency Management Minister Christy McBain telling the ABC we're sending a special chopper and a plane.
14: It has capability to continue to fight fires during nighttime operations as well. So we'll be sending those two aircraft later today along with 25 personnel.
1: Sharky Sports Bar, your front row seat to live sport.
15: AFL underway at the MCG. Richmond is leading West Coast by 10 points a short time ago in the second quarter. The Demons fired up for their clash with the Suns on the Gold Coast. Melbourne's coming off a 20-point loss to Geelong, but can jump back into the top six with a win. Coach Stephen King says they have to earn the right to play finals.
16: For me, it'll be more around just can we go up to the Gold Coast away from home and execute and bring Demon football to life for four quarters.
15: Essendon and Adelaide to square off in the twilight fixture at Marvel Stadium. Australia's taken out the historic AFLW International against Ireland by 50 points at North Sydney Oval. Jasmine Garner best on ground with 18 disposals, 3 clearances and a goal.
17: Yeah, we came here, got where we wanted. It was so much fun to play along each and every one of you. Can't wait to celebrate tonight. Go the Aussies.
15: Fox footy and the top 10 shootout taking place ahead of today's final supercars race in Perth. Matt Payne took out yesterday's opener with Brock Feeney victorious in race 2. That's sport, I'm Harrison Freed.
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19: On the west coast today, a partly cloudy one with a slight chance of a shower south of Streaky Bay, most likely in the afternoon with a near zero chance of rain elsewhere, with some southwesterly winds 15 to 25 kilometres per hour, becoming light during the evening, with top temperatures in Elliston 17 and Woodnor also with a top of 17. On the eastern Eyre Peninsula, a sunny one with a slight chance of a shower this afternoon with some westerly winds 15 to 25 kilometres per hour. Top temperatures in Cleve 17 and Kimber also with a top of 17. Finally, on the lower Eyre Peninsula, a partly cloudy one with a high chance of showers, most likely this afternoon, with some westerly winds 25 to 35 kilometres per hour, decreasing to 15 to 25 kilometres per hour this evening. Top temperatures in Coffin Bay 16, Cummins 15 and Port Lincoln with a top today of 15.
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15: I'm John Fabris. Basis for a peace deal with Iran's been forged, according to America's president, who's announced he suspended a new heavy bombing campaign. President Trump claims he was asked by Iran and Middle East neighbours to halt fresh strikes. Australia's emergency management minister's flagging more federal government intervention to help with fuel price pain. 16 cents a litre excise discount ends tonight, Christy McBain telling the ABC the federal government will continue to monitor the situation.
16: We have always said that we would look at a range of measures to assist Australians during this Iran crisis. If we need to insert ourselves again, we would.
15: And there are multiple deaths and injuries from a gunman opening fire at a burger restaurant in southern Idaho in America. Twin Falls Police Chief Matthew Hicks has fronted media.
17: The threat to the community is over. The suspected shooter in this incident is deceased. He was nearby on the scene there, and we are working to try to ascertain his identity and the motivation.
14: Sharky Sports Bar, your front row seat to live sport.
18: Richmond is up by 14 points over West Coast in the third quarter of their AFL encounter at the MCG. Sun star Christian Petrarca preparing to face former side Melbourne for the first time on the Gold Coast. Coach Damien Hardwick expecting a fiery reunion.
19: There's always going to be some argy-bargy with some ex-teammates. You know, he's got a really close relationship with a lot of those guys, and a little friendly banter, I'd say, that would fire across the bow, but the way track plays a game is hard at the contest.
18: Essendon and Adelaide to wrap up round 21 at Marvel Stadium. Well, more history in Glasgow for our Aussies, who've added another 10 more gold medals to the tally. 7 on the track, including Curtis Marshall, who took out the men's pole vault for a third games in a row. And Tottenham's netted a goal at the death to clinch a 2-1 victory over Chelsea in last night's friendly in Sydney.
20: Donnelly off the post! And Spurs!
7: Richarlison with the last kick of the game.
18: Action thanks to Paramount Plus. That's sport. I'm Harrison Preeve.
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20: Tuano Bay, next high tide at 4.51 this afternoon, 1.77 metres. Next low tonight at 11.36.39 of a metre. Tummy Bay now, next high tide at 14 past 4 this afternoon, 1.83 metres. Next low tonight at quarter to 11, 0.47 of a metre. Franklin Harbour now, next high tide at 18 past 6 tonight, 1.76 metres. Next low tomorrow morning at 1 past 1, 0.53 of a metre. Streaky Bay now, next low tide at 8.51 tonight, 0.47 of a metre. Next high tomorrow morning at 21 past 2, 1.7 metres. Goffin Bay now, next high tide at 20 to 5 this afternoon, 1.24 metres. Next low tonight at 11.37, 0.34 of a metre. Sheringa Beach now, next low tide at 3 past 9 tonight, 0.29 of a metre. Next high tomorrow morning at 2.39, 1.01 metres. Finally in Port Lincoln, next high tide at 3.51 this afternoon, 1.63 metres. Next low tonight at 22 past 10, 0.36 of a metre.
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20: On the west coast today, a partly cloudy one with a slight chance of a shower south of Streaky Bay, most likely in the afternoon with a near zero chance of rain elsewhere, with some southwesterly winds 15 to 25 kilometres per hour, becoming light during the evening, with top temperatures in Elliston 17 and Woodner also with a top of 17. On the eastern Eyre Peninsula, a sunny one with a slight chance of a shower this afternoon with some westerly winds 15 to 25 kilometres per hour. Top temperatures in Cleve 17 and Kimber also with a top of 17. Finally, on the lower Eyre Peninsula, a partly cloudy one with a high chance of showers, most likely this afternoon, with some westerly winds 25 to 35 kilometres per hour, decreasing to 15 to 25 kilometres per hour this evening. Top temperatures in Coffin Bay 16, Cummins 15 and Port Lincoln with a top today of 15.
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10: 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Now
11: I'm John Favreau. President Trump's announced he's holding back from a planned massive bombing of Iran's energy infrastructure on its request in nearby Middle East countries. He claims the foundation of a peace deal's emerged to include the total reopening of the Strait of Hormuz and Iran abandoning its program towards nuclear weapons. Two firefighting aircraft and 25 personnel from Australia are heading to France today to assist with blazes. Federal Emergency Management Minister Christy McBain telling the ABC, "We support each other in times of crisis."
12: Returning a favour France did for us during the Black Summer bushfires. It is really great that we could turn around this level of support, and it's also on the back of personnel that have been deployed to the US.
11: And California's hosted the annual World Dog Surfing Championships, watched and cheered on by hundreds. This man helping his golden lab to shine on the water.
13: Surfing's amazing anyways, right? You're communing with nature, got the solitude, you got the excitement, and then you mix in your best friend.
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14: Full time at the MCG, Richmond's defeated West Coast 84-73. On the Gold Coast, the Suns leading the Demons by 3 points in the second term. Essendon and Adelaide about to meet at Marvel Stadium. The Crows naming debutants Oscar Ryan and Archie Ludewick. The Dons have made 5 changes. Interim coach Dean Solomon hoping to build momentum late in the season.
15: I thoroughly enjoyed it. We probably haven't had the win-loss that we would have liked. We've seen patches of improvement and being competitive. We've tried to shift a fair bit of the way we play. So there's been a lot to it, but I've completely and thoroughly enjoyed it. And in all honesty, just happy to play the role that I've had to play for the last 12, 13 weeks for this football club.
14: Australia's dominating the medal tally at the Commonwealth Games in Glasgow with 158, with 65 gold, 41 silver and 52 bronze. Ford has locked out the front row for the final race of these supercars in Perth, with Brock Feeney to start on pole. And in golf, Robin Choi, the best of the Aussies, heading into the final round at the Women's Open in a tie for 16th at one over. That's sport. I'm Harrison Preeve.
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18: On West Coast waters, west to southwesterly winds 15 to 25 knots with seas 1.5 to 2 metres. The swell southwesterly 2 to 3 metres inshore, increasing to 3 to 4 metres offshore during this evening. Central Coast waters, west to southwesterly winds 20 to 25 knots with seas 1.5 to 2.5 metres. The swell southwesterly 2 to 3 metres, increasing to 3 to 4 metres in the west. Finally, on Spencer Gulf waters, northerly winds 15 to 20 knots, turning westerly this evening with seas 1 to 1.5 metres, increasing to 1 to 2 metres near the York Peninsula coast. The swell south to southwesterly below 1 metre, increasing to 1 to 1.5 metres south of Cow to Wallaroo.
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18: On the west coast today, a partly cloudy one with a slight chance of a shower south of Streaky Bay, most likely in the afternoon with a near zero chance of rain elsewhere, with some southwesterly winds 15 to 25 kilometres per hour becoming light during the evening, with top temperatures in Elliston 17 and Woodner also with a top of 17. On the eastern Eyre Peninsula, a sunny one with a slight chance of a shower this afternoon with some westerly winds 15 to 25 kilometres per hour. Top temperatures in Cleve 17 and Kimber also with a top of 17. Finally, on the lower Eyre Peninsula, a partly cloudy one with a high chance of showers, most likely this afternoon, with some westerly winds 25 to 35 kilometres per hour, decreasing to 15 to 25 kilometres per hour this evening. Top temperatures in Coffin Bay 16, Cummins 15 and Port Lincoln with a top today of 15.
10: There's only two people we could find that agreed to work on the weekend for free. You know the old saying, you get what you're paid for. So please enjoy Gayley and Emily J.
19: Hello, hello.
20: Hello. There's a movie you must watch on Netflix and I'm going to give you a review on it and then ask, have you done this?
19: Okay.
20: It's, you know.
19: It's a double whammy.
20: Well, Hollywood often bases things on real life.
19: They do.
20: So I'm thinking it could be happening.
19: All right. Now I'm going to be talking about a new invention that might keep you dry. And also, if you put something up your bum, don't make it this.
20: Oh, God. Okay.
21: It's Gayley and Emily Chase.
20: Could be our last show, guys. Enjoy it. 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

0: It's Gayley and Emily Jade here on your weekend. We want to hear from you. Have you called a person that's passed away in your life and filled up their voicemails? We'll do that shortly, but right now, Gayley.
1: This guy talking about an invention. I think it is probably AI, but I looked at the comments, which you've told me to always do, to check on these AI things.
2: Yeah, well, it's actually
1: and there's only one mention
2: of AI. It's meant to tell you it's AI anyway.
1: Yeah,
2: but.
1: Yeah. But I don't want it to get in the way of, like, it's still a good idea.
3: Yeah.
1: It's worth chatting about. But it's an umbrella with no handle.
2: Okay. And how?
1: And in the corner of the umbrella, that's like a bit more square-shaped, there's drones.
2: Oh.
1: So it's...
2: floats above your head.
1: Floats above your head. It's all linked up to your phone or whatever it is.
2: That's a great idea.
1: And anyway, here's the guy talking about it.
4: World's first true hands-free umbrella. It uses autonomous tracking to follow you anywhere. No matter how fast you go, it keeps you covered. Best of all, no more wet hands.
2: Okay, I can say something about this. My son got a drone for Christmas from his godfather, and it follows you.
0: Mm. Yep.
2: So, right. Yes, this could be real, Gayley.
1: Yeah, well.
2: You don't think it's real, Jake?
0: I've seen the video.
1: Yeah, yeah.
2: No, but could the video be AI, but the idea be real? Okay.
1: Oh, maybe.
2: Oh.
1: Maybe.
0: Oh, I mean, I'm sure you can have the idea, but seems ridiculous.
2: Google
1: that's
2: it.
1: That's what I want to talk about as far as it being an idea. We already discussed whether or not it is AI. That doesn't really matter.
2: Mm.
1: So it might be one of those ideas they're working on anyway, but the only things that come up is, would it handle Mumbai rain? There's a lot of people saying the Mumbai rains, right?
2: Yeah, yeah.
1: Then there's a few question marks about wind, question marks.
2: Oh, yeah, of course.
1: You know, like on your gusty days, like when your umbrella just... craps
2: yes.
1: itself when you're holding the umbrella
2: yeah,
1: and it
2: turns inside out
1: and folds up. And a few other things like, what if you're walking and it's above your head and you're walking past someone that's taller than you and the blades decapitate them?
2: Okay.
1: So
2: maybe I take back that I thought it was a great
1: idea. Something to continue. But anyway, we're looking into it.
2: A great idea if you are on a sunny day walking near nobody.
1: Yes.
0: So it looks real. I found the guy's YouTube channel.
2: Thank you.
1: Yes.
0: He actually built it.
2: Okay, look
0: so
2: at
0: it's
2: me.
0: Not a product.
1: There you go.
2: I really am the AI expert and can tell the difference between real and not.
1: Well, you hadn't seen the video. You were just saying it sounds like a good idea, right?
2: Honestly, these little drones that are on the market now, Gayley, that my son got, it follows you around like a puppy dog. It's the coolest toy ever.
1: That is good.
2: So it would make sense that if you had something on you, that you could make it fly above your head.
1: So the windy day is the big question mark.
2: Yeah.
1: But like it follows you, so maybe it just doesn't go
2: the
1: wind. The
2: guy that invented it, I'm just reading the comments, and Stanford University's called him and said, come and study here.
1: Yeah, right.
2: All right. So.
1: Okay. Yeah. So what the?
0: I stand corrected.
1: There you go. He's invented an umbrella that you don't need a handle for.
2: I'm all in.
1: Just don't put it up in the house.
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0: Gayley and Emily Jade.
1: One of the biggest for Netflix for this year has been a movie called Voicemails to Isabel. You may have already watched it, so you know what I'm talking about. But if you haven't and you've been thinking about it, I want to recommend it. It's a rom-com, and it's like a traditional rom-com. You could put the lead character, you could put Richard Gere and Julia Roberts in it, and you would not know the difference between those beautiful, wholesome, sort of 90s, wholesome, although it was about a prostitute, but 90s rom-coms and today. So this is what it's about. If you've been flicking through.
2: This random girl has been leaving voicemails on my new work cell. They're for her sister.
3: I love dating.
4: Except for the part where you feel like a hideous, unlovable troll that might match with Ted Bundy.
5: Wait, how does she not know that her sister changed her number?
2: I'm gonna just see what's happening.
6: Hey, Iz. I'm just calling you to ask, how am I supposed to do this without you?
7: You're in a better place. Probably slurping face with Heath Ledger as we speak, huh?
6: But I miss you.
1: All right, so what it's about is about two sisters. And
8: she's tearing up, by the way.
1: I'm just letting you know. So it's about two sisters, and one sister's really vibrant, another one has a chronic illness. And not to give too much away, but you give it away because you're here, the sister eventually passes away. And they're very, very close. So the sister that remains alive keeps ringing her voicemail to leave messages to her. But somewhere along the way, the phone number is given up and a young man gets it as a work phone. So not one that he's using a lot. And then he starts listening to all the voicemails, and then he searches to find the girl to let her know that he's got the voicemails.
8: Romance.
1: It is. It's romantic. And there's lots of funniness along the way because she's kind of dating all these sort of dud guys. She's a chef. There's lots of cooking and food. It's quite wholesome. There is some naughty bits in it. So I would definitely say watch it with teens and above. I was crying within the 10 minutes. And it's funny, and there's dancing, and there's love. It's just everything. And you know what's going to happen in the end. Like, you know that they're going to get together and all that kind of stuff. And there's Easter eggs in it as well, which I didn't realize until I was on social media. And then I was like, oh God, I got to go watch it again.
8: I didn't know it was set in Easter.
1: Anyway, the reason why I wanted to share it is A, because it is a great film, go and watch it. But B, I like the notion of calling somebody's phone after they'd passed away. And I wanted to open up the phones and ask the question, have you done this? Because my husband did this when his dad passed away. They still have his dad's phone number. They will never give the phone number up, and they text him all the time and they ring him all the time until it got full, and then his mum emptied it and they started again. So it's not an unusual thing I think people are doing. So I just want to know, has anybody else done this and left the messages and made the phone calls, and did it help you? Because you can see in the journey it's helping her heal from her loss. It's really beautiful. And then ultimately heal because she finds the man of her life.
8: It's a win-win. So if you've done this, please give us a call and tell us what it's done for you.
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9: And Emily Jade.
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0: It's Gayley and Emily Jade.
1: So we're just talking about the movie on Netflix, voicemails to Isabel and asking the question, did you call somebody who had passed away? Nicole, did you?
2: I have done it. Yeah, I had a previous partner of mine. We were together for 6 years. Very serious. Felt like it was true love. And he unfortunately passed away with cancer. And I felt a bit strange at the start, but honestly, it really helped me heal. I probably did it for maybe 4 months, I'd say. And I'm still really close with all of his family, which really helps as well. But they've kept the number, they've kept, you know, everything kind of open. Yeah. And it really did help me heal a little bit.
3: Yeah, did they encourage everyone to ring the number?
2: Yeah, they did. They said, we're not going to close it up. Like, you're welcome to, you know, leave it all, like leave voicemails and texts. And I did some texts and things. And I don't know, it helped.
1: Yeah, I love that. And have you watched the movie Voicemails to Isabel yet?
2: I haven't, but it's on my list for tonight. Thank you so much for the recommendation.
1: Our pleasure.
3: Thanks for calling.
1: Yeah, thank you for sharing that with us. Belle, have you left voicemails to someone who's passed away?
4: I haven't, but I'm a support worker, and one of my participants that I work with, she's an elderly lady, and both her parents passed away recently within 2 weeks of each other. And every shift we ring up and leave messages for mum and dad, just for her to feel like they're still there listening to her.
1: Oh, I love that, Belle. I feel like this might be more common than we think, which is obviously why it becomes a Hollywood movie.
3: Yeah.
1: And someone thinking, a writer thinking, well, how can I twist this to be Hollywood, you know, and have that lovely ending? Have you done this, CJ?
5: Yes, I have. I still to this day call my granddad's phone. I carry it with me all the time.
1: Oh, darling, how long ago did he pass?
5: He passed 3 years ago.
1: Yeah.
5: I fell pregnant and I found out at 17 weeks he was the first person that I would call for everything.
1: So yeah. Did you ring him to tell him you were pregnant?
5: I did.
1: And how does it
5: Even
1: feel?
5: Even though he wasn't there.
1: Yeah, how does it feel for you though, CJ? How's it help?
5: I think it helps heal in different ways for everyone. For me, I heal by calling him all the time, every afternoon.
1: And is it his voicemail as well?
5: I even make my daughter say hello.
1: Oh, do you?
5: Yes.
1: Hi, Poppy. Oh, I love that, CJ.
3: Yeah, good on you, CJ.
1: Well, you keep doing it. All right. And we'll wrap it up with Jane. You do this, Jane.
6: I do with my late husband.
1: Oh, I'm so sorry about your loss. He passed away in January, I believe.
6: Yeah, that's correct. So quite suddenly, and so ringing his phone, especially when the kid has achieved something at school, has really helped me move on.
1: Aww.
6: And he's still very much a part of

0: Yeah, ally.
1: Oh, well, it's so recent, Jane. How are you going?
0: I'm okay. I have my good days and bad days. Like, he was only 45 when he passed.
2: Gee, darling.
0: And, yeah, with three kids, it's been an interesting journey.
3: Well, I don't know if you'd like to watch voicemails to Isabel, but it might be very triggering, but it is certainly a lovely movie.
0: It is. It sounds lovely. And, yeah, I think I've been putting off, after I saw the short film, I've been putting it off to watch because, like you said, trigger.
3: Yeah, I know.
1: All the best, Jane.
0: Thank you, guys.
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0: Here's Gailey and Emily Jade.
1: Right, a middle-aged man in southern China. It's already in trouble, isn't it? In southern China, he ended up in emergency surgery after inserting a live half... Inserting a live half meter. Right, oh, right.
2: What did he insert?
1: Oh, no. Alive? Don't do this. A middle-aged man in southern China ended up in emergency surgery after inserting a live half meter eel into himself.
0: Yeah, but he's chimming devas.
1: Reportedly, as a folk remedy he believed would cure his constipation. Oh, what a way to go.
2: I thought it was going to be something naughty, but the poor guy just needs to poo.
1: Yes.
2: Oh, no.
1: I need to poo.
2: Oh, no. Did he think the eel was going to get up there and munch it away or something?
1: I think so. Doctors were able to remove the eel from the stomach, but not before it had caused serious internal damage by gnawing through his intestinal wall, trying to find a way out.
2: No.
1: So, well, what? You can understand the eel wants out. The eel wants to get out, right? Surgeons describe...
2: Come out the way you came. Go to the light. Go to the light.
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11: I'm John Fabris. Iran's been granted a reprieve from a threatened energy asset obliteration by America's president, who's announced the framework of a peace deal's been reached. President Trump claims Iran and neighbouring Middle East countries asked he step back from the bombing assault. Australia's average fuel prices have already been climbing ahead of a 16 cents a litre excise discount. ending at midnight today. Federal Minister Christy McBain's hoping other measures cushion the blow.
12: Got that additional tax cut that's come into play. We've seen some minimum wage rises. We've put in place a range of other cost of living support.
11: On the ABC there, and three people, including the gunman, are dead and five injured in a US shooting at an Idaho In-N-Out burger outlet. This woman was driving nearby in Twin Falls watching people flee.
13: We're running from In-N-Out. Call the police.
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15: Richmond has snapped its eight-game skid in the AFL, downing a wayward West Coast 84-73 at the MCG. Sam Lawler starring with three majors for the Tigers. A tight tussle on the Gold Coast, the Suns trailing the Demons by a point in the final quarter. Melbourne midfielder Ed Langdon telling seven at halftime, it's been a heated contest.
16: Yeah, I mean, both teams can play. Great footy, looks like a great contest. I'm sure it's good to watch.
15: Adelaide leads Essendon by 25 points in the second term a short time ago at Marvel. Australia's added another 10 gold medals on the penultimate day of action at the Commonwealth Games. It takes our total number of medals to 158, with 65 gold, 41 silver and 52 bronze. It's miles ahead of second place England, who picked up 26 gold. And in NRL, Nicho Hynes steering the Sharks to a 32-16 win over the Rabbitohs in the Shire. Live action at CommBank Stadium, it's the Eels leading West Tigers 12-6 a short time ago in the second half. That's sport, I'm Harrison Freeve.
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18: On the west coast today, a partly cloudy one with a slight chance of a shower south of Streaky Bay, most likely in the afternoon with a near zero chance of rain elsewhere, with some southwesterly winds 15 to 25 kilometres per hour, becoming light during the evening, with top temperatures in Elliston 17 and Woodner also with a top of 17. On the eastern air peninsula, a sunny one with a slight chance of a shower this afternoon with some westerly winds 15 to 25 kilometres per hour. Top temperatures in Cleve 17 and Kimber also with a top of 17. Finally, on the lower air peninsula, a partly cloudy one with a high chance of showers, most likely this afternoon, with some westerly winds 25 to 35 kilometres per hour, decreasing to 15 to 25 kilometres per hour this evening. Top temperatures in Coffin Bay 16, Cummins 15 and Port Lincoln with a top today of 15.
19: Y'all know what this is all about.
3: The weekend is on and so are these guys. This is Gayley and Emily Jade.
1: All right, coming up a little later on, intelligent insults. When someone gets insulted by something and it's been above their head, and then they realise after a bit, hang on a minute.
2: Yes.
1: Hey, it's like a backhanded compliment
2: your
1: almost.
2: Your hair looks good for an old guy.
1: Yeah, see? That's not intelligent, that's just mean.
2: I'm going to chat about divorce research, talking about being mean. Mm. Apparently divorce is down in Australia, so well done, but that's I have good. The reasons why, which is also not well done. And also grandparent names and how we just give them any names these yes. days. It's just not Nan and Grandad. It's like rum rum and pop pop and la la and ning nong.
1: Ning nong. Have you got a ning nong too?
2: I think I'm going to be a ning nong.
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0: Kaylee and Emily Jade here on your weekend. We want to hear your intelligent insults coming up very shortly. But right now, EJ?
1: Marriage is going to the dogs is the headlines. This is research for you. And okay. It's research on the state of marriages in Australia. The Australian Institute of Family Studies has shown that there were 2.1 divorces per 1,000 Australians in 2024. It's the lowest rate since the no-fault divorce was introduced in 1976.
2: What's the no-fault divorce?
1: That you could just get divorced. You didn't need a real excuse.
2: Okay.
1: And that was to protect women, essentially. We could walk out and be safe.
2: Okay.
1: So very important law to have been passed. Irreconcilable differences. So
2: that, one of those ones. We just don't get on anymore.
1: That's right.
2: We grew apart.
1: That's right. Anyway, So family lawyers, though, are saying the statistics are actually failing to capture the full agony of relationship breakdowns. So even though it looks good that we're not getting divorced, the thing is we're actually not getting married as much either. So de facto relationships have not been included in this.
2: Oh.
1: And many more people are choosing not to get married for a lot of reasons. It's the cost of weddings is too
2: expensive.
1: Much. People are just buying a house first.
2: Yeah.
1: So whilst it looks good that our divorce rate is down, it doesn't actually indicate that people are separating any less.
2: Right.
1: Then it goes on to say that family law covers whether you're de facto or whether you're married. So law courts are still full of people that are trying to hash everything out. But this is what grabbed my attention. So they're talking about the dumb things that people start to hash out when it comes to separating and how nasty it can get. And they're saying things like crystal skull collections, old clothes dryers, and frozen dog semen is what people have been fighting over lately in separation court.
2: Yeah, it's a bit far, God. Isn't it?
1: So it goes a bit crazy.
2: I got ours.
1: You got
2: it.
1: She got the kids and you got the dog semen. Fair swap,
2: and it wasn't even my dog.
1: Anyway, if you're wondering what it means, they were dog breeders and it was a particularly expensive dog.
2: Right.
1: And they literally fought over
2: because it
1: was frozen somewhere. And the lawyer was like, oh my gosh, I can't believe that we're hashing
2: out
1: this.
2: Can you imagine the judge when they're trying to work it out? Yeah, so just say the dog's name's Frosty.
1: Yeah.
2: So Frosty semen, is that important to you?
1: Yeah. Yes, it is.
2: Yes, it is.
1: It's valuable.
2: Yeah.
1: It's valuable.
2: Worth a fortune.
1: Yeah, but it went on to say people spend thousands of dollars on legal fees and then come unstuck on something worth $205 like an old dryer.
2: Yeah, there you go.
1: Sort yourselves out.
2: Principle, sometimes people
1: it
2: just
1: is.
2: Get...
1: And the only winner is the lawyers.
2: Yeah.
1: The only winner is the
2: Work
1: lawyers.
2: It out.
1: So just keep it frozen, all right, guys?
2: Yes. That's all right.
1: Buy another dog.
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0: It's Gailey and Emily Jade here for your weekend. We'd love for you to get involved on the phone, Gailey.
1: All right. Now, I want to play these insults to you, right? So the other day we talked about insults too intelligent that you don't even know you're being insulted. So someone says something to you and you're like later on going, hang on a minute.
2: Hang on.
1: I didn't quite get them. Now, we've got a couple from the other day that I was talking about. It's insults so intelligent that you don't know that you've been insulted. I wish I lacked common sense. You seem so happy. your parents must be so proud of your siblings. Working with you is like working by myself, but harder. I saved that one.
2: He didn't say it to me, by the way.
1: I did. It wouldn't have been.
2: You're talking about, we do all the work for you.
1: That's why I did it at the end there. Yeah. Anyway.
2: I like this one. You're not the dumbest person in the room, but you better hope they don't leave.
1: So that's the perfect example, right?
0: Really
1: I feel like she may have quickly looked that up.
2: What are you talking about?
1: I feel like ChatGPT just got worked over there and she's doing everything in her power not to look up another list. So we do know each other really well.
2: Oh, if ignorance is bliss, you must be happy.
1: I'm very happy.
2: I know you are.
1: And I'm very ignorant sometimes. Just give us a call and just roll out these.
3: What you've got.
1: You can actually make them personal and do them at me or EJ to make it more fun if you like. But just remember.
2: See if we get it.
1: Just remember, we are very sensitive. So do them towards EJ. She's tough as nails.
0: All right. Give us a call.
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13: Hi, I'm Hannah Davies. It's the final day of competition at the Comm Games in Glasgow. The Diamonds face England in netball's bronze medal match. New Zealand and Jamaica go toe-to-toe for gold. NRLW Magic Round has drawn to a close in Wagga Wagga. The Knights have powered past Para 32-12. The Titans held off a fast-finishing Warriors 18-16. Brisbane remains undefeated with a 34-4 win over the Bulldogs. And in tennis, Jessica Pegula and Alexandra Ayala lock horns in the final at the Washington Open.
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0: It's Gayley and Emily Jade here on your weekend. Gayley, what is the topic we are discussing?
1: Insults so intelligent that you don't even know that you've been insulted. An example would be, hey, your parents must be so

0: There's a lot of pride in that. Pete, intelligent insults, mate.
1: My teacher was one part of Roy H.G. Nelson, which was John Doyle, and he had the best. And I used to write him down and memorise him because he was so witty but funny. And he'd say things like, I have neither the time or the crayons to explain this to you. The other one was, are you naturally this dumb or do you have to put effort? And then he used to say to me, listen, I've got the solution for you. Stop being you.
2: Oh,
0: that is okay. You. So yeah, these are sledgehammer ones. I'm sorry, Pete.
2: They're good.
0: They're very good.
2: The crayon one good. I like. Yes, I don't have the time or the crayons to explain it.
0: Yeah, that is just gold.
3: Oh, that's the best.
2: I'm keeping that one in the bank.
0: Yes, and don't use it on me because we learnt it together.
2: All right, let's go to Tracy. Have you got some intelligent insults for us?
4: Oh, when someone says to you, that's an interesting outfit, not everyone could pull that off.
2: Oh, it's just when it starts with that's an interesting outfit, then I'm done.
0: Yeah, like, yeah.
2: That's the insult right there.
0: Tracy, if you rolled that out to someone, you realise that you are the subject of the conversation in the car on the way home that person's having with their partner.
4: Yeah, starts with a letter B.
2: Do you know what my mum says and said? She'd say, what? Are you comfortable with a skirt that short?
4: And that
2: was her way of saying, your skirt is too short.
0: And did you just go, yes, Mum?
2: I'd say, yes, I'd love you to see my lunch. Because I knew the next comment would be, I can see your lunch. my mum's got heaps. I can't wait.
0: I reckon a lot of blokes at school would have liked your tuck shop.
2: It wasn't an open bar. It was one of those menus in Japan that you look at and see if you like it before you order it.
0: And it's the same size on the packaging.
2: Oh, my God, how did we get to that? Sorry. Yes. All right, we've got Kate. What's your intelligent insult?
5: I'm a teacher by trade, and we were looking at report cards written from the 80s, and there was one, I can't remember the kid's name, but it said Freddie has set himself extremely low standards, which he has failed to reach.
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0: It's Gayley and Emily J. Thanks for joining us this weekend.
1: How did Poppy G get his name? Because I just saw something I'm going to share with you in a moment about how funny it is that we just like name our grandparents whatever. You know, mum and dad is what we're all called when you become a parent. But grandparents, it's a free-for-all. Yeah. You can be called what you want.
2: Well, he was Pops.
1: Okay.
2: And so it was Nana and Pops, my mum and dad, to the kids. But as time went on, I don't know, Poppy G just more became, from saying it on the radio,
1: Was it us almost?
2: I think there was a third person thing that started with me being Paulie G.
1: Yeah, okay.
2: It was almost like a funny character with the kids and stuff. And then it became Poppy G as a joke, and then that's how I told the story.
1: And I love that. I feel like in your life, especially as a woman, you end up having four names. So you have your name at birth, then you get married, so you might have a different name. Then you become a mum, which becomes your new name. And then you become a grandparent. You get another whole new name.
2: Wow.
1: And you can choose what you want. There's no rules. Like my mother-in-law, she's Mima because she didn't want to be a grandma. My parents are just Nana and Granddad because that's like traditional for that side of the family. But we always talk about what we want to be. I want to be Glamma. Or
2: of course you do.
1: Something like that. I don't want to be Nana. That's for old people. Sorry, Mum. So I saw this satirical thing on Instagram with a guy basically saying that grandparents can be called anything and just knock yourself out.
3: Oh, sorry, I can't this weekend. I'm going to go see my gay and Rumpelstiltskin. Hey, we should plan a surprise anniversary party for Gramsby and Boob.
4: Yeah, my Chi-Chi and Honk have been married for 57 years. Oh, that dog reminds me of one my Moo Moo and Poo Poo had when I was a little kid. Oh, this is just a gift from my grandmama and Fart Fart. So I know it is spelled like you would pronounce it TT, but she insists we call her Titty. Oh, and that's my grandfather, Frank. We just call him Frank.
2: I like Fart Fart, personally.
1: Well, that's probably what you'll be doing when you're a grandfather.
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1: This is True Crime Tonight. We're back again at Sunday night, and that means True Crime Tonight with me, Michelle Laurie, and my producers, Matthew Tankard.
2: Hello.
1: And Ruby Bartzis.
26: Hello.
1: Hello, guys. We're here every Sunday night from 6 till 7, where we bring you True Crime Book Club, we chat with our listeners, we interview some of the biggest names and faces in true crime, which is kind of a weird thing to say, but you know what I mean. You're true crime fans, so you know what I mean by that. And don't forget, this is a true crime show, emphasis on crime. So it's not suitable for kids. All right. Coming up later this hour, we talk to Lex Lasry. Now, Matthew, you and I are stans.
2: We're big fans of Lex. Well, he was our white whale for a long time for our podcast, Australian True Crime.
1: Ruby, he was. He is a Supreme Court judge. He's only just retired from the Northern Territory Supreme Court. He's retired to become a podcaster, which is great.
26: And I've met him once and he's the cutest little man ever.
1: Well,
26: but he's not little. And he'd probably hate me calling him cute, but
1: I don't know
26: so
1: that he
26: lovely.
1: Would hate it, but I
2: think
1: just
2: he'd like it because I think he's happy to shake off like the seriousness of his history in Supreme Court. He said himself that if he had his time again, he wouldn't do it.
1: He did say
26: that.
1: But I'm just imagining all the murderers sitting in court in jail right now who would love to hear that you think he's the cutest little man ever. Because they think, well, not
26: like,
1: always.
26: He ain't cute.
1: Not always, mate. He's not cute when he's sentencing you. Anyway, he is delightful. There's no two ways about that. And that's coming up later in the show. But next, my favourite thing, we hear from a listener. That's on True Crime Tonight.

0: All of that and more still to be announced at the iHeartRadio Music Festival 2026 in Vegas. 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

0: across Australia. This is True Crime Tonight with Michelle Laurie, Matthew Tankard and myself, Ruby Bartsis. Coming up, we've got an interview with Lex Lazary about his new podcast, Law the Podcast. But first, Michelle, over to you with a book club review.
1: Yep, I've been reading again and, oh, this one, I have no hesitation in recommending such a good book. It's called The Unthinkable. It's by a guy called David Challen and it's about the fact that his mother murdered his father.
0: And
1: his father was incredibly abusive throughout their lives, throughout the marriage. And so after she was convicted, her son, well, she has two sons who both work together, but one who's particularly ambitious about all of this stuff, he worked for years to have her released from jail, basically. And they changed the laws in the UK about coercive control. Because of this case. So it's such a good book. And I recommend that you maybe do it the way I did it, which is there's a documentary about Sally Challen. It's a BBC documentary in Australia. I think it's on Stan, but you can just Google around, you'll find it. If you watch that first and then you read his book, it feels like you are hearing two people's versions of the same events.
2: Yeah.
1: There's so many, like, and terrible events. He'll say, I don't know, everything just went weird on that holiday. But I felt like, oh, I know what happened because as an adult, I know. But, you know, he's writing as a kid.
2: Mm.
1: We went on holidays, then it turned bad. We went home early. I know what happened was that the guy that they were staying with tried to crack on to Sally. Her husband lost his mind and then he assaulted her very badly. But, of course, the kids don't know that. So it's Unthinkable's a really good book about growing up in coercive control and violence and trying to piece it together. We know that kids see and hear everything. We know that we as adults try and protect them from things. We don't want to tell them. We think we're hiding things from them, but we're not. And so, yeah, it's a lot about him trying to piece together who's who in his own family, who's good, who's bad, who's right, who's wrong, because his dad is constantly creating this impression, trying to create this narrative that his mum's terrible. And for nothing in particular, he would just take all of her jewellery away from her and say she didn't deserve it. Things like that, just infantilise her, treat her like a child. He was physically violent with her too. There's an incredible moment in the documentary. They have quite a bit of home video and there's a little video of her sitting on the couch with her two sons. They're only little at this stage, they're toddlers. She's wearing a red dress and her husband, who's filming, he filmed everything, he's always filming her. He said, "You're wearing red." And you can see her stiffen and she looks up at the camera, so at him, and she says, "You didn't say I couldn't."
0: So horrible.
1: It's so chilling. It's so real. It's so the panic in her in that moment that she's done something wrong, that she's going to get in trouble for it. He policed what she wore.
2: And to even feel so comfortable policing while he's filming.
1: I know.
2: As well, if you could just imagine what it's like without the camera.
1: This is how comfortable this bloke was.
2: Yeah.
1: He went through a phase of, he worked in a garage in a like a service centre. You know, you go to the Holden service centre and get your car done, whatever.
2: Oh, yeah.
1: He worked in one of those. And one year he proudly comes home and says, "Oh, I've printed the Christmas card. And I've sent it out to everybody already. Here it is." It's him sitting on the front of a flash car with two naked women.
2: Oh.
1: And it says, "Thank you for being serviced," in inverted commas, at our shop.
0: Oh, just God, that's a creep.
1: And of course, Sally freaks out. She goes, "You can't send that to people we know. You can't send that out." He's like, "Well, I have."
0: That's disgusting.
1: So everyone's looking at her like, everyone thinks he's a creep. Everyone's just looking at her like, "That's your husband. Like, did you know?" Or this is how she felt.
2: Yeah.
1: People thinking, "Do I know about this? Do I condone this? Or do they think I'm pathetic?" He did it twice. He came home the next year and goes, "Here's the Christmas card." And again, it's him with two naked women. Again, hearing David talk about it from his perspective about the day he gets a phone call to say that his mum has killed his dad. And at this stage, he's still not sure what's happened in their relationship. He's still not sure.
2: How old is he at that point, do you think?
1: It's like 18, 19. He's grown up.
2: Yeah.
1: He's out of the house, got a job. He and his brother have got jobs. Sally and her husband, they had broken up for a period of time. She'd initiated that. She'd escaped. She got out.
0: Yeah.
1: But she couldn't cope. She felt it was all her fault. She felt she'd made a terrible mistake in leaving him. Of course, he's encouraging those feelings in her.
0: Yeah.
1: She says, "I've made a mistake. Oh, can we get back together? So he just sees a green light here to go for it. He writes up this list of demands. He'll take her back if she does all these things, agrees all to these things. And again, it's just, it's hideous. And she snaps. She snaps one day and she kills him brutally. And so, yeah, a lot of the book is David trying to make sense of his mum, who was this gentle, very meek, mousy lady who brutally attacked his dad, killed him. And on top of all of that, David's very talented, really, really great writer. So, yes, yeah. you won't regret it. The Unthinkable is the name of the book by David Challen. Please let us know what you think. Get a hold of it and listen to it. Also, I listen to it on Audible. So he reads it himself.
2: Yeah, okay.
1: So the book is called The Unthinkable. It's written by David Challen. It's available in every format, paperback, Audible, Kindle. Just get your hands on it. You won't regret it. It's fabulous.
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0: This is True Crime Tonight, and finally, it's time to talk to the man, one of the hosts of The Law, the podcast. It's Lex Lazary. Lex Lazary, formerly of the legal profession.
1: Yes.
0: Newly of show business.
1: What a great description. Yeah. 34 years the bar, it's enough.
0: It's a lot.
1: It's enough, and I'm just tired of dealing with other people's tragedies and conflicts. So it's good not having to do that.
0: Yeah, that is a lot, isn't it? That is, every day at work is, pretty much every day is someone else's tragedy.
1: Yeah. Well, I mean, in the Supreme Court, for me, it was mostly somebody else's death.
0: Yep.
1: In one form or another. Mm. And it is for the other. I mean, it's not just me. It's all judges are the same.
0: Mm.
1: And I'd had enough.
0: What do you think your legacy will be? What will you be saying about, you know, when in years to come?
1: He became a podcaster.

0: Yes, that's true. And then he became a podcaster and he's a superstar. What do you think your legacy will be in legal circles?
1: If I had to guess without being egotistical about it, I would guess that it is that I fought pretty hard in death penalty cases and fought hard in public against the death penalty in other countries.
0: Yeah.
1: I think, and there are other people who've done that and more, but probably that's, if anyone remembers me for anything, it'll probably be for that.
0: I think it is.
1: Van Nguyen and so on.
0: Yeah, it is pretty memorable because obviously you had a day job. You were busy.
1: Yeah.
0: It's not like you were looking for a hobby.
1: No, and it wasn't much of a hobby.
0: No.
1: We lost. He was executed.
0: Yeah.
1: So it was tough.
0: And also, talk to us as someone who has seen, frankly, some of the worst of humanity. Why do you still say, let's say you've seen Farquharson, you've seen people who a lot of us would say, shoot him. A lot of us would say, I hate this person. He's a malfunctioning human being. Why should he be allowed to live when he's murdered his three children, for example? That's one example, but you've seen hundreds of them. So why are you, of all people, so passionately saying it is never appropriate to kill someone on behalf of the state?
1: Because I'm concerned about the civilization of our community. And if you drop to the level of the criminal by killing the accused, then in many senses, you know better. We're better than that. We're better than that kind of revenge. Sentencing has to occur. Community's entitled to be protected against dangerous people. But there are all sorts of other things about sentencing that can have a beneficial effect. But to kill someone is just to reduce the community to that level.
0: And not to mention, even really smart guys like you can sometimes get it wrong.
1: It can happen and does happen, has happened. We need to be careful. Our system basically still mirrors the British system. There's a lot of differences. And I think in many ways, ours is better, but in both systems, things have changed, which I don't like. Mandatory sentencing is probably the best example of it.
0: Describe mandatory sentencing for us. What does it mean?
1: It means there's an act of parliament that says if you commit a particular offence, then you get a minimum of 10 years imprisonment or whatever. Some of the provisions have a get-out clause by saying unless there are exceptional circumstances, but others don't. So in the Northern Territory, for example, where I've recently been, the mandatory sentence for murder is life imprisonment. The mandatory minimum period for someone who murders their domestic partner is 25 years. I think there's an exceptional circumstances provision there as well. But if no one pleads guilty anymore because there's no benefit, the sentence is the sentence.
0: There's a lot in there, isn't there? There's a lot.
1: Yeah.
0: Because crimes are nuanced. Every crime has its own situation, its own details.
1: Yeah.
0: And, of course, I am thinking about, okay, what if a woman murders her partner because he's been violent to her for 30 years?
1: Yep.
0: But in that scenario, she still gets this very heavy sentence. She's committed a domestic murder.
1: Well, yes, but I've had a couple of those cases, and women in that situation are almost certainly able to run self-defence.
0: Okay.
1: On the basis that I had an honest belief that if I didn't kill him, he was going to kill me.
0: Yeah.
1: I had a famous example of that where the woman who was charged and was acquitted said, and I've never forgotten the phrase, she said, I looked at him and I know that look.
0: Yeah.
1: And I'm sure that resonates with a lot of female victims of domestic violence. I knew that look.
0: Yeah.
1: And so self-defence is, I think, often available.
0: So even that's interesting. Again, it's so nuanced, but I think the law is reflecting that more now. I mean, certainly with coercive control laws and things like that, isn't it? Because I would have thought to claim self-defence, you would have to be in an absolute moment of threat. He would have to be in the process of trying to kill you rather than,
1: no,
0: I know that look.
1: Yeah, but no, you don't have to be, you don't have to have the knife in the stomach. You don't have to have got to that stage. If you have a belief that it's necessary to do what you did to defend yourself and save your own life or the life of someone else, a child, for example, then that's self-defense.
0: Okay, that's interesting and positive development.
1: Yeah.
0: What's happening on your podcast, though? Because I am, like, all about the crime. I'm all about the you know, and then what happened, Lex? And who was that bloke? And I love that, talking about your career. But firstly, you're very forward-focused.
1: Yep.
0: And secondly, this is about, there's a lot of politics in this show.
1: Well, because I'm doing it with Greg Barnes.
0: Yes.
1: Who's a very energetic young man.
0: Yes.
1: If young man is the correct description.
0: I would describe you both as energetic men, actually.
1: Yes. So it's called Law the Podcast. It's intended to be about the law We started, for example, in the first episode talking about the legality of the attack on Iran by the United States and Israel.
0: Yes.
1: So that's an example of the sort of thing that we're wanting to talk about. We do talk about criminal cases. We had Rob Starry on recently and we talked about crime with him.
0: Yeah.
1: Tim Marsh about mental illness and its intersection with the criminal law.
0: We loved Tim Marsh.
1: You had Tim on.
0: Yeah, defence counsel.
1: So we do those things. But we've just had Gabriel Shipton, Julian Assange's brother, on, talking about the Assange campaign and the resultant organisation that's developed from that campaign. So we're, and we've been talking about judges and particularly the controversial judges. I love controversial judges, so we'll always talk about them when they get into the media. So I hope it's pretty broad-ranging. Yeah, there's going to be some politics involved.
0: Well, it sort of reminds me of how political the law is.
1: It is.
0: Yeah.
1: And a lot of people don't want to admit that, but it is political.
0: Thank you to our guest, Lex Lazary. Can we say his name any more times? I don't think we can, but we're very, very stoked to have him on board. If you would like to listen to the full interview with him, which Matthew and I will obviously be listening to on our drive home tonight, yes, you can check out the conversation on our podcast, Australian True Crime, available on the iHeart app or wherever you get your podcasts.
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9: 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Can't Stop the Feeling by Justin Timberlake. It's popping off because of a dance trend, usually with three people. So grab a couple of mates, give it a go. He's Justin Timberlake with Can't Stop the Feeling right here on TikTok Trending. I got the

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5: On the Eastern Air Peninsula, a partly cloudy one today with some morning fog about and a slight chance of a shower in the south and a near zero chance elsewhere with some light winds becoming southwesterly 15 to 20 kilometres per hour during the day. Then becoming light this afternoon with top temperatures in Clee 14 and Kimber with a top of 14. On the lower Eyre Peninsula, it's going to be a cloudy one with a slight chance of a shower with some west to southwesterly winds 15 to 20 kilometres per hour. Becoming light during the afternoon with top temperatures in Coffin Bay 16, Cummins 15 and Port Lincoln also with a top today of 15.
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1: On the Eastern Eyre Peninsula, a partly cloudy one today with some morning fog about and a slight chance of a shower in the south and a near zero chance elsewhere with some light winds becoming southwesterly 15 to 20 kilometres per hour during the day. Then becoming light this afternoon with top temperatures in Clee 14 and Kimber with a top of 14. On the lower Eyre Peninsula, it's going to be a cloudy one with a slight chance of a shower with some west to southwesterly winds 15 to 20 kilometres per hour, becoming light during the afternoon with top temperatures in Coffin Bay 16, Cummins 15 and Port Lincoln also with a top today of 15.
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11: Morning, I'm Jackie Lim. New testing has shown elevated levels of harmful Carinia algae remain at several lower Eyre Peninsula sites, despite some signs the bloom may be easing. Results from the week of July 19 found 7 onshore locations above elevated thresholds, while offshore detections were also recorded near Boston Bay, Tumby Bay and Lipson Cove. Authorities say algae levels at some sites, including Port Lincoln and Louth Bay jetties, have dropped compared to the previous week's results. Port Lincoln SES volunteers have been recognised for their dedication and service to the community at a statewide awards dinner. Ben Stobart received a 10-year service medal, while Aidan Parthenis was awarded a 5-year service certificate, and Andrew Kerslake was recognised for 20 years of service and also received a citation for his deployment during the New South Wales floods. The awards were presented as part of the SES and Volunteer Marine Rescue Leadership and Capability Forum. Housing approvals are on the rise in South Australia. Housing Minister Nick Champion says it's a positive given the current housing crisis.
12: What we see is housing approvals at their highest level in 40 years. Not since 1985 have we seen better figures. And last year we approved 15,211 dwellings.
11: And Coffin Bay product Saatchi Syme has been rewarded for her rapid rise at the AFLW level, named a co-vice-captain of Port Adelaide ahead of the 2026 season. The 22-year-old, who grew up on the Lower Eyre Peninsula, will take on the leadership role in her 5th season with the Power. Syme says she was surprised by the appointment but grateful for the opportunity and is looking forward to helping guide a squad full of energy ahead of its season opener on August 16.
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13: Hi there, I'm Matt McDonald. Australia's finished the Comm Games way on top of the medal tally after another 5 gold on the final day. 2 came in bowls, the other 3 in cycling, with Lee Hoffman, Alyssa Pilates and Tara Nayland all adding to the haul. The Aussies ending up with 70 gold, well ahead of England in second place with 29, while Canada was next with 19. The discount to the fuel excise is now over, with motorists bracing for another hit to the hip pocket. Petrol prices had already started to nudge $2 a litre in many areas even before the discount ended last night. Diesel's expected to surge past $2.60 a litre this week. 2 people have died after 2 firefighting helicopters collided while battling wildfires in Greece. 2 others survived the accident. And former broadcaster Alan Jones will front a Sydney court this morning for the start of his trial for alleged offences against 6 men. Jones is facing 22 charges relating to alleged incidents over 17 years, but he has always maintained his innocence.
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13: The Crows have made light work of Essendon, winning by 72 points. It gives them a handy percentage boost as well, which sees them move into fourth spot. The Suns have suffered their 10th straight loss after letting the game slip against the D's to go down by 9 points. Eels coach Jason Riles admits he's not happy with their performance against the Tigers yesterday, despite the win. A late try got the Eels over the line 16 points to 13, while the Sharks down the Bunnies 32 to 16. That's the latest news and sport.
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15: On the Eastern Air Peninsula, a partly cloudy one today with a little bit of fog about this morning and a slight chance of a shower in the south with a near zero chance elsewhere, with some west to southwesterly winds 15 to 20 kilometres per hour, tending south to southwesterly this afternoon, then becoming light this evening. Top temperatures in Cleve 14 and Kimber with a top of 15. On the lower air peninsula, a cloudy one with a slight chance of a shower with some southwesterly winds 15 to 20 kilometres per hour, becoming light in the late afternoon, with top temperatures in Coffin Bay 16 and Cummins and Port Lincoln, both with tops of 15.
10: 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Starting your day right. 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Let's go. With Riz.
15: Oh, it sure is. Good morning, everyone, and a big happy Monday to you. I hope you all had a fantastic weekend, whatever you got up to. Of course, I know we're into the business end of our winter sports as they get prepared for finals as well. So hopefully everyone had a big win in their footy games. We'll have a little bit of look at that later on the show. But there's quite a bit going on, right? Because we have so many different chances for you to win here at Magic, including we've got a Port Lincoln Show family pass to give away this Friday. We have got a Yeti bottle as well to give away. Now, this one is really, really cool. I'm going to give you some more options for that one. We've got one from WSB Distributors as well. We've also got a trip to Vegas worth up to $20,000. So we've got a stack of different chances for you to win here at Magic throughout the next weeks, which is going to be incredible too. So there is a lot going on. There's plenty of events happening too. We've got the SA Variety Bash kicking off this weekend, so we'll get into a bit more detail on that one. Jeez, we're busy this morning. But hey, up first this morning, I wanted to touch on something that happened on Friday. We wrapped up Share On Air, and it was a massive thank you to everyone who got involved in this. I'm going to give you all the info on how it all played out on Friday night. Up first here on Rise Up with Riz.

0: On Magic 89.9, it's Rise Up with Reason. We do it thanks to Harvey Norman, Paul Lincoln, supporting the local community with the best prices guaranteed. Hey, well, last Friday was a great send-off for one thing we've been doing over the last couple of months, and that has been Share On Air. It has been a lot of fun, and it's been great to see. I mean, I've only been a part of two of them, but last year blew me away how much people got around it and how much donations and how many of the local businesses and all of you guys in the local community got around this one. And you did it again. You did it again this year with Share On Air. It was great to see so many people get involved. Our local businesses donated so many incredible prizes and adventures and vouchers and all sorts of things and products too. It was awesome. It really was. And it was great to see so many of you get around our online auction, get around buying raffle tickets. A lot of people were just donating. There was a guy there on Friday night who just bought like $400 worth of raffle tickets, which was incredible to see. We've loved the involvement that you have all done towards West Coast Youth and Community Support so that they can get that brand new bus so that they can keep doing what they are doing best. We have a little bit of a figure. We don't have an exact amount yet, but it's somewhere in the vicinity of $15,000 to $16,000 raised all through Share On Air. So a massive thank you to everyone who did get involved in this one. Fantastic to see. I know the crew from West Coast Youth were absolutely stoked when I was chatting with Sean and some of the crew on Friday night. They were absolutely stoked to see so many people get around this one, get involved. So thank you to everyone. And we do need to give a shout out to Priceline Pharmacy, Port Lincoln, Mitre 10, Port Lincoln, Community Bank, Bendigo Bank, Total Tools and Kemp Real Estate. Shout out to Carl Semler, who did a fantastic job with the live auction we had at 6 o'clock. And so many people bidding late for so many of these incredible items too. So a huge shout out to all of you. Now, we will keep you up to date. Once we know that very final figure, we'll let you know. So keep up to date with everything on Share On Air and our socials. Magic 89.9 will bring you the exact amount that was raised for Share On Air.
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Pearl Jam on Magic 89.9. It's Rise Up or Either Is. It is 22 past 6, and we love it when we see some new events up at our community calendar at magic89.9.com.au. And if you have got an event that you want to let us know about, then we would love to hear from you. So feel free to hit that submit your event button while you're there. Well, there's one that's really caught my eye. This one's happening on the 10th of August. Look, I'm terrible at it, but I love it. I love my golf. I just suck at it. But there is a great day coming up on the 10th of August, and it's all for a great cause. Going to give you some more info right after some Miley here on Rise Up with Riz.

0: Miley Cyrus on Magic 89.9. It's Rise Up with Riz. It's coming up to 6.30 now. Of course, we love a fundraiser here. Obviously, we just had Cher on air. Well, there's a great fundraiser happening on the 10th of August. So, happening next Monday. This is going to be a good one. So, get the day off work because there is a golf day happening, which is always a good fun. I was saying this before, I love my golf. Golf doesn't love me, but I do love golf. But this one is for a great one. This is Cars Seeds Animal Health Golf Day fundraiser that's happening at the Port Kenny Golf Club, which I hear is a ripping course as well. It'll be a 9-hole Ambrose with 2 to 3 players per team, with a tee off happening at 1:30. There's going to be a bit of a meal afterwards as well, with some industry speakers as well, which is going to be fantastic too. So, you know, this is all about getting around animal health. So, you know, Abbey Animal Health, we got Cooper's Animal Health. So it's all about raising funds for animal health. Now, if you want to go along to this one, it's a free event too. Free event to go along to, but I'll recommend obviously donating some money because it is supporting animal health, supporting our community. So check out all the info at our community calendar at magic89.9.com.au. Jackie Lim's in next with the latest in local news on Magic 89.9.
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9: Morning, I'm Jackie Lim. The Port Lincoln jetty and swimming enclosure will be closed for most of this week while upgrade works are carried out. The City of Port Lincoln says contractors will install additional structural supports on the gangways connecting the jetty to the floating pontoons. A 50-metre exclusion zone will be in place from this morning until Friday, with residents urged to stay clear of the area while works are underway. We could be heading towards one of our hottest springs on record, with forecasters warning a powerful El Niño is rapidly strengthening in the Pacific Ocean. The Bureau of Meteorology says the climate driver is tracking into uncharted territory, bringing an increased risk of hotter, drier conditions. Rainfall is also tipped to reduce further, increasing the risk of drought and bushfires later this year. Wyala cyclist Lee Hoffman has helped Australia claim Commonwealth Games gold in the men's team sprint. The Aussies defeated England by half a second in Glasgow, with Hoffman playing a key role in the victory. England was missing former Australian rider Matt Richardson, who switched allegiance after competing for Australia at the Paris Olympics. Hoffman says he would have relished the chance to race Richardson, but says the team's focus was on winning gold. And a big weekend of local footy has played out around the region. There were only a couple of games in the Great Flinders League. Tumby Bay kept its strong season rolling, defeating Elliston Districts by 32 points, 93-61. Cummins Rambler also enjoyed a big day out, overpowering Cummins Kapini by 73 points, 119-46. Air United Lock and United Yulana all had the bye. While in the Western Air, the clash for Cancer Round produced some big results. Western United proved too strong for Nibber, winning 139-71, while Warralla defeated Thevenard by 64, and Sejuna Blues beat the West Coast Hawks 76-30.
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10: Hi there, I'm Matt McDonald. Five more gold medals for Australia to end the Com Games with a total of 70. Two of those gold came in the men's and women's para bowls this morning, while the other three came at the Velodrome. Tara Nalan broke another world record to win the C4-C5 1,000 metres time trial. Lee Hoffman won the men's 1,000 metres time trial, while Alyssa Pilates beat out Georgia Baker to win the women's elimination.
11: Oh, I didn't even think it was a possibility. I mean, such a stacked field, and when you've got idols in your team, like, gee, it's, oh, I can't believe it.
10: Pilates on 7 there. Motorists will be paying more for petrol from today, with a fuel excise discount ending last night. The price of unleaded is expected to hit $2.20 a litre this week, while diesel is expected to top $2.60. And at least five people are dead and dozens are missing after a fire on a ferry off Indonesia. The ferry, with 271 people on board, was travelling from East Java to South Sulawesi when the blaze broke out.
1: Sharky Sports Bar, your front row seat to live sport.
10: Essendon are now sitting on the bottom of the AFL ladder after going down by 72 points to the Crows. Richmond got themselves off the bottom with an 11-point win over West Coast, while the Demons came from 17 points down to beat the Suns by 9. Blues Origin coach Laurie Daly has confirmed league's worst-kept secret that he won't be returning to the role. In yesterday's action, the Eels held off the Tigers to win 16-13, while the Sharks beat South 32 points to 16. That's the latest in news and sport.
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0: On the Eastern Air Peninsula, a partly cloudy one today with a little bit of fog about this morning and a slight chance of a shower in the south with a near zero chance elsewhere, with some west to southwesterly winds, 15 to 20 kilometres per hour, tending south to southwesterly this afternoon, then becoming light this evening. Top temperatures in Cleve 14 and Kimber with a top of 15. On the Lower Eyre Peninsula, a cloudy one with a slight chance of a shower with some southwesterly winds, 15 to 20 kilometres per hour, becoming light in the late afternoon, with top temperatures in Coffin Bay 16 and Cummins and Port Lincoln, both with tops of 15.
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Somba's Home Wrecker on Magic 89.9. It's Rise Up Where There Is. 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It is 20 to 7, which means on the way in 10, we're going to check those numbers for you for Magic's Lucky Fiver. Jackpot sitting at $750. So if you do have a $5 note, get it ready to go. Pen and paper, get it ready to go as well. For your chance to win $750. I'm going to check those numbers for you in about 10 minutes' time. But up next, something we're doing that's really, really cool today is we are starting a little thing called Steal My Standby. And trust me, the prize is absolutely worth going for. I'm going to tell you all about it right after Mojo here on Rise Up with Riz.

0: Mojo, a Magic 89.9, it's Rise Up with Riz. It is 16 to 7. And, well, after 7 o'clock today, have a listen out for this.
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0: Well, we did actually try, and when I went over to Vegas, we did try and get our two of our friends to marry each other in one of those little white chapels, but they didn't go for it. But what we have got up for grabs as part of this thing called Steal My Standby is an iHeartRadio Festival trip of a lifetime to Vegas worth up to $20,000. It's two people, five nights, transfers and flights, plus spending money and tickets to the iHeart Music Fest, which has BTS, Benson Boone, Cardi B, Goo Goo Doll, Kenny Chesney, Lainey Wilson, Major Lazer, Muse, Snoop Dogg, Weezer, and Zara Larsson, if you don't mind. So how this one is going to work, to win, what you have to do is register your details at magic899.com.au to get on that standby list. 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So after 7 o'clock, I'm going to call out someone's name who has already registered at magic899.com.au, and then they have a 30-minute timer to call up to get on the standby list for Vegas. 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So you've got, I'm going to call out a name after 7 o'clock, 30 minutes on the clock. After that 30 minutes, if that person doesn't call in, then I'm going to give you your cue to call to steal that standby. So it's really, really cool. The chance for you to go to Vegas. All the details are up at magic899.com.au to register your info. How good would that be? A trip to Vegas worth up to 20 Gs. Not bad at all. Hey, coming up next, we're checking those numbers for you for Magic's Lucky Fiver.
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0: 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It's Rise Up with Riz coming up to 7 o'clock.
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0 or come and see us at 69 Liverpool Street to claim your prize. Got to do one of those two things before 5 o'clock today. Otherwise, our money jackpots to $755. Now, if you missed it, don't worry. Katie Wright Dynamite, she's got the numbers for you after 1:30 today. More music now. Lady Gaga here on Rise Up with Riz.

0: Lady Gaga on Magic 89.9. It's Rise Up with Riz coming up to 7 o'clock. Now, after 7 o'clock, going to be giving you the first name for that Still My Standby spot for a trip to Vegas for up to $20,000 and your chance to steal if she doesn't. It's a she. That's giving away a name, but it's a she after 7 o'clock. But up next, Jackie Lee with the latest in local news, a bit of an algal bloom update on Magic 89.9.
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6: Morning, I'm Jackie Lim. Harmful algae continues to be detected around the Lower Eyre Peninsula. Testing found elevated Carinia levels at 7 coastal sites, while offshore detections remain near Boston Bay, Lipson Cove and Tumby Bay. Researchers say the bloom appears to have peaked in June, with recent samples showing lower concentrations at Port Lincoln and Louth Bay than those recorded earlier in July. Just a few weeks after the announcement, one of the EP's biggest Halloween fundraisers is returning. We have some new details. Carnival will return to Gardener's Vineyard on October 31, with organisers unveiling The Purge as the theme for 2026. Event organiser Laura Theodore says last year they raised more than $11,000 for Ronald McDonald House, but this year's proceeds will support the Jodie Lee Foundation after a member of the team was diagnosed with bowel cancer this year.
7: We looked up what sort of South Australian foundations there were, and we settled on the Jodie Lee Foundation. And they sort of focus on early prevention as well as early detection in young Australians, especially in South Australia. So I reached out to them and they have welcomed me with open arms, and yeah, they've been phenomenal so far.
6: The City of Port Lincoln is seeking contractors for a major road resurfacing program over the next 3 years. Tenders remain open for works from the current financial year to 2029 for the road reseal program, covering asphalt and spray seal resurfacing projects across the city. Businesses interested in bidding have a week left to lodge a submission. South Australia's nurses and midwives have rejected the state government's latest pay offer. The offer included pay increases totalling 10% over the next 18 months from January 2027, on top of an extra 6% in 2026. The matter will now go through the independent arbitration process. And one of the Eyre Peninsula's AFLW success stories is stepping into a new leadership role. Coffin Bay's Saatchi Syme has been appointed to co-vice captain for Port Adelaide for the upcoming season. The 22-year-old was the youngest member of the Power's inaugural AFLW squad in 2022 and says she plans to stay true to herself despite the promotion. Port Adelaide opens its season in just over 2 weeks.
5: Eyre Peninsula's best real estate. Call Tina and Wayne Wells. We're selling. Are you? 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
8: Hi there, I'm Matt McDonald. The Commonwealth Games in Glasgow have come to a close after another successful day for Australia. Five more gold were added to our haul on the final day, two in bowls and three in cycling. It leaves us well on top with 70 gold medals, while cyclist Georgia Baker was given the honour of carrying the Aussie flag at the closing ceremony. A Qantas flight to South America has had to return to Australia following a reported mechanical issue. The flight from Sydney to Santiago was over the South Pacific when it turned around last night, forced to head to Melbourne because of Sydney's airport curfew. It's been revealed two helicopters that collided while fighting wildfires in Greece belonged to an Australian company. Two people died in the crash while two others survived. The choppers were leased from Sunshine Coast base McDermott Aviation. And Iran has hit out at Donald Trump's latest claim that a deal to end the conflict is imminent after the president cancelled new military strikes. Iran says talk of a deal is nothing but a new lie.
5: Sharky Sports Bar, your front row seat to live sport.
8: The race for AFL's top four is now wide open after the weekend. The Crows now into fourth on percentage after their 72-point thrashing of Essendon, while the D's are circling after they beat the Suns by nine. West Tigers coach Benji Marshall says he's proud of half Adam Dewey despite their 16-13 loss to the Eels. It follows a horror week off the field for the club, while the Sharks beat Souths 32-16 to consolidate fourth spot on the NRL ladder. That's the latest news and sport.
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10: Tuano Bay next low tide at 16 past 11 this morning, 0.63 of a metre. Next tide this evening at 12 past 5, 1.61 metres. Tummy Bay now next low tide at 23 past 10 this morning, 0.62 of a metre. Next high this afternoon at 4.34, 1.68 metres. Shwingan Beach now next low tide at 8.33 this morning, 0.26 of a metre. Next high this afternoon at 2.48, 1.26 metres. Finally in Port Lincoln, next low tide at 13 past 10 this morning, 0.51 of a metre. Next high this afternoon at 12 past 4, 1.5 metres.
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10: On the Eastern Eyre Peninsula, a partly cloudy one today with a little bit of fog about this morning and a slight chance of a shower in the south with a near zero chance elsewhere with some west to southwesterly winds, 15 to 20 kilometres per hour, tending south to southwesterly this afternoon, then becoming light this evening. Top temperatures in Cleve 14 and Kimber with a top of 15. On the lower Eyre Peninsula, a cloudy one with a slight chance of a shower with some southwesterly winds, 15 to 20 kilometres per hour, becoming light in the late afternoon with top temperatures in Coffin Bay 16 and Cummins and Port Lincoln, both with tops of 15.
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10: 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So it's two people, five nights, transfers and flights, plus spending money and tickets to the iHeart Music Festival with BTS, Benson Boone, Cardi B, Goo Goo Dolls, Kenny Chesney, Lainey Wilson, Major Lazer, Muse, Snoop Dogg, Weezer and Zara Larsson. So to win, or to get onto that standby list, register your details at magic89.9.com.au. and we could be calling out your name. Now, how this works is I'm going to call out a name in a second, and that person has 30 minutes to call up to get on the standby list for Las Vegas. If that person doesn't get in touch, someone listening can steal that standby. So, the name of our first person who is on the clock is an Ebony Miller. So there is your 30-minute timer. Now, Ebony Miller, if you are listening, give us a call on 86824899, and if you do that, you will be one of our first people on our standby list. I'm going to give you some updates throughout the next half an hour for your chance to steal that standby. So there it is. We've got a 30-minute timer going, and we're going to be checking in on that throughout this half an hour. So on Ebony Miller, if you're listening, 86824899 is the number you need to call.

TLC on Magic 89.9. It's Rise Up with Ariz, and we do it thanks to Harvey Norman, Paul Lincoln, supporting the local community with the best prices guaranteed. Well, we have got 25 minutes left. If there's an Ebony Miller out there, give us a call on 8682-4899 for your chance to get on the standby list for an iHeart Music Festival trip to Vegas worth up to $20,000. So you are on the clock at the moment with 25 minutes remaining. Hey, there is plenty of events going on across our region. Of course, we're into the month of August, so back half of the year, if you can believe that, where there is a great open day happening on Wednesday from 10:30 onwards. Going to tell you all about it right after Ray here on Rise Up with Riz.

0: It's Rayo Magic 89.9. It's Rise Up with Riz. It is 16 past 7 and happening on Wednesday is a Parent Pathways Open Day happening in Port Lincoln. So this is part of WorkSkill Australia. So it's to join them for a free coffee and a play morning. So a chance for your kids to enjoy the new the play space at the Lincoln Gardens Primary School. And if you register for the free Parent Pathways program on the day, you gain access to a $100 gift voucher to help with the family budget. There's some coffee and morning tea. There's a safe play area. There's a relaxed chat with the team from WorkSkill. You can bring a friend, family member, support worker, or whoever you like. And there are some parent pathway programs like some training and tech, some childcare solutions, some goals. There's heaps going on with this one. So if you want some more information, head to magic899.com.au. 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It is a free event as well. So it's happening at Lincoln Gardens Primary School. 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

0: Coldplay on Magic 89.9. It's Rise Up with Riz. It is 23 past 7 and our countdown is on for Still My Standby. 14 minutes left, but I think the phone line is ringing. Hang on, let's just check in, shall we? Good morning, Magic 89.9.
1: Hi, this is Ebony Miller.
0: Ebony Miller! Oh, hello! Congratulations, you're on the standby list for Las Vegas.
1: Awesome, thank you.
0: Have you been to Vegas before?
1: No, I have not.
0: Oh, well, it's going to be a lot of fun. Have you checked out the lineup for the iHeart Music Fest?
1: I have, yes.
0: Yeah, anyone in particular that you're keen on seeing?
1: Zara Larsson would be great.
0: Yeah, Zara Larsson would be awesome. Well, congratulations. You're through to our standby list. So the announcement will be on Saturday the 29th of August with Mikey on the iHeart Countdown.
1: Okay, cool. So just listening out. And do I have to call in again or that's just like...
0: They'll get in touch with you.
1: Okay, perfect. Thank you.
0: Amazing. Congratulations once again, Ebony.
1: Awesome. Thank you so much.
0: She beat our counter, so there was 13 minutes remaining on it. So well done once again to Ebony Miller for getting on our standby list. Now, if you want your chance to call up, have that 30-minute window to call up to get on the standby list, register your info at magic899.com.au. It's still my standby here on Magic 89.9. Let's get in some more music. Amy Shark here on Rise Up with Riz.

0: Amy Shark on Magic 89.9. It's Rise Up with Riz coming up to 7.30. And up next, Jackie Lynn with the latest in local news. Some improvement works happening down on the foreshore. She's got more details for you next.
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15: Morning, I'm Jackie Lim. Cummins is in the running to become South Australia's Agricultural Town of the Year. The Eyre Peninsula town has been named one of three finalists for the 2026 award, joining Burra and Wakery in the race for the title. Cummins has featured in the award's top 10 for the past 2 years. The competition celebrates regional communities with strong agricultural roots and community leadership. The last EP winner was Woodna back in 2023. Improvement works are underway at one of Port Lincoln's most popular waterfront facilities. The town jetty and swimming enclosure will be closed from 10 a.m. this morning until Friday, while additional structural supports are installed on the enclosure gangways. Council says it's not safe to access the jetty or swimming area during the works and is asking the public to obey all safety signage. Housing approvals are at their highest level in 40 years, with more than 15,000 dwellings approved last year. Housing Minister Nick Champion says it's great news.
16: This results in people building more homes for what is a pretty tight market. So we've never seen more homes approved, and we've never seen more homes under construction, and we've never seen more homes completed in South Australia's history.
15: The state government has set a target of 13,500 home completions annually. Meantime, building approvals in the Eyre Peninsula region reached 151 residential dwellings for the 2025-26 financial year, which is down from 184 the previous year. And Whyalla's Lee Hoffman is a Commonwealth Games gold medalist once again after Australia powered to victory in the men's team sprint. The Aussies finished half a second clear of England in Glasgow to secure the title. Speaking after the win, Hoffman said he was disappointed England's Matt Richardson was unable to race due to injury, saying he would have liked to see how Australia measured up against their former teammate.
14: Seamaster Fishing Supplies. 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Now.
3: Hi there, I'm Matt McDonald. The Comm Games in Glasgow have wrapped up with Australia finishing well on top with 70 gold. Five more were added on the final day, two in bowls and three in cycling. Then the closing ceremony had a distinct Aussie feel, with Delta Goodrum headlining the performers, joined by Scottish singer Cammy Barnes for a rousing rendition of You're the Voice, while cyclist Georgia Baker was given the honour of carrying the Aussie flag.
17: To celebrate with some of my closest friends as well, and then the whole team that I've also been around since I was really young, I think, I couldn't have asked for anything more.
3: Baker on 7 there. House prices across the country continue to dip, with experts warning further falls are likely. PropTrack has prices down 0.3% in July, while figures from Cotality have the fall at 0.7%. The long-awaited trial for former broadcaster Alan Jones will get underway in Sydney today, and experts say petrol prices shouldn't get as high as we saw at the start of the Iran war, despite the end of the fuel excise discount.
14: Sharky Sports Bar, your front row seat to live sport.
3: The Crows have thrashed Essendon by 72 points to move back into AFL's top four. The Demons have kept their top four hopes alive with a 9-point win over the Suns, while Richmond beat West Coast by 11. A late Eels try has seen the Tigers' losing streak extend to 7 games after their messy week off the field, the Eels winning 16-13, while the Sharks beat South 32-16. Meantime, Blues Origin coach Laurie Daly has finally confirmed that he is stepping down from the role after winning this year's series. That's the latest news and sport.
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0: On the Eastern Air Peninsula, a partly cloudy one today with a little bit of fog about this morning and a slight chance of a shower in the south with a near zero chance elsewhere, with some west to southwesterly winds 15 to 20 kilometres per hour, tending south to southwesterly this afternoon, then becoming light this evening. Top temperatures in Clee 14 and Kimber with a top of 15. On the lower air peninsula, a cloudy one with a slight chance of a shower with some southwesterly winds 15 to 20 kilometres per hour, becoming light in the late afternoon, with top temperatures in Coffin Bay 16 and Cummins and Port Lincoln both with tops of 15.
14: Alarm clock failed? We got you. Rise up with Riz. Thanks to Harvey Norman, Port Lincoln.

Blind. I'm at GK899. It's Rise Up with Riz. It is 20 to 8, which means on the way we are playing Name That Noise. We have $650 in the kitty. Going to give you your coup to call up very, very shortly. But heard something very, very interesting in the local news. It's to do with the Ag Town of the Year. More details after Taylor Swift's I Knew It, I Knew You here on Magic 89.9. It's Rise Up with Riz.

0: Taylor Swift on Magic 89.9. It's Rise Up with Riz. It is 18-8. And coming up for you, of course, we've got Name That Noise. But some news has dropped this morning that the three finalists have been announced for the Ag Town of the Year. Now, this has been massive, obviously. It was 91 downs, down to 10. Now it's down to 3. And I've got some good news. We have got a finalist in the top 3 for the Ag Town of the Year. So, we got Burra from the York in the Mid-North and Wakery from the Murraylands and the Riverland. And, well, we have got Cummins from the Eyre and Western, which is awesome to see. Now, it is going to be an interesting one. So, now, what happens with this is basically there'll be some visits from the Ag Town of the Year team or Solstice Media that will do a bit of a judging panel. So, got to start cleaning up the streets. Got to make sure that the place looks as shiny and as sparkly as possible for when they visit, which will be later on this month. But congratulations once again to the town of Cummins. You are one of our three finalists for the Ag Town of the Year. The winner will be announced in November. So exciting stuff. We're going to try and have a chat with someone from Cummins as well all about this one. So well done once again to everyone from Cummins, and get ready for the finalists visiting soon in the next couple of weeks. Now, coming up next, got your Cuda Call for Name That Noise.
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19: 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Rise up with Riz. Thanks to Harvey Norman, Port Lincoln.

Ed Sheeran on Magic 89.9. It's Rise Up with Riz. It is 10 to 8. It's time to play Name That Noise. Thanks to Lincoln Fresh Fruit and Veg, where you can go in and get yourself some local olive oil and honey available on tap. 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If you reckon you know what this is, call up right now on 86824 899. 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

Boudreaux on Magic 89.9, it's Rise Up with Riz. It is coming up to 8 o'clock in our jackpot for Name That Noise. Thanks to Lincoln Fresh Fruit and Veg for the freshest fruit and veg and the yummiest coffee in town. The jackpot is going to roll over to $655. This is the noise we need you to name. And we'll be playing tomorrow morning from 7.50. Now, coming up next, we got Jackie Lynn with the latest in local news on Magic 89.9. How many artists can we...

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10: Morning, I'm Jackie Lim. The Eyre Peninsula remains a focus of South Australia's harmful algal bloom monitoring, with elevated Karenia levels continuing to be recorded at a number of sites. Recent testing found 7 onshore locations above the elevated threshold, while offshore monitoring detected increased levels near Boston Bay, Tumby Bay and Lipson Cove. Scientists say the latest results show some improvement, with algae concentrations declining at several lower Eyre Peninsula locations. The countdown is on for Carnival, with organisers revealing The Purge will be the theme for this year's Halloween fundraiser near Port Lincoln.
11: Decided to keep the name Carnival, however we switched the theme up a little bit. So instead of it being sort of circusy and clowny this year, we're going for based on the movie The Purge.
10: Event organiser Laura Theodore there. The annual event at Gardener's Vineyard has become one of the Eyre Peninsula's biggest Halloween attractions and is aiming to top last year's fundraising effort of more than $11,000. Money raised in 2026 will support the Jodie Lee Foundation, which works to promote bowel cancer awareness and prevention. A major package of road maintenance works is up for grabs in Port Lincoln. The City of Port Lincoln has opened tenders for its 2026 to 2029 road reseal program, which will include asphalt resurfacing and spray seal works across the city. Interested contractors have until August 10 to submit their applications. Weather experts are warning we could face a scorching spring as a strong El Niño continues to build off the coast of SA. The climate pattern is expected to intensify through the second half of the year, bringing above average temperatures and below average rainfall to many areas. Modelling suggests national spring temperatures could sit around 2 degrees above average, potentially making it the state's hottest spring on record. And in local footy, Ports have produced one of the biggest wins of the weekend in the Eastern Eyre Footy League. They thrashed Cow 158-19, while Rangers were also convincing winners, defeating Kimber 52-18. In the Port Lincoln League, Lincoln South claimed a crucial victory in the battle for top spot, defeating ladder leader Marble Range 81-60. Tasman Imperial recorded a dominant 106-25 win over Wayback, while Mallee Park strengthened its finals credentials with a 123-69 victory against Boston.
9: 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Now.
12: Hi there, I'm Matt McDonald. The Treasurer has put petrol companies on notice following the end of the fuel excise discount. Jim Chalmers has written to the ACCC asking it to step up its scrutiny of prices while warning servos and suppliers the regulator will be watching them like a hawk. Passengers on a Qantas flight from Sydney to South America have been forced to spend the night in Melbourne because of a mechanical issue. QF-27 was about 10 hours into its journey to Santiago when it turned back to Australia. Two people have died after two firefighting helicopters crashed while battling blazes in Greece. The choppers had been leased from a Queensland aviation company. Two others survived the accident. Pauline Hanson has closed the gap to Anthony Albanese as preferred Prime Minister. Albanese's lead is down to 8 points, according to a Redbridge Accent poll. And the Comm Games have wrapped up in Glasgow, with Australia adding 5 more gold on the final day, 2 in bowls, the other 3 in cycling. We finished with 171 medals overall, 70 of those gold.
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12: The Crows have made light work of Essendon, winning by 72 points. It gives them a handy percentage boost as well, which sees them move into fourth spot, while the Suns have suffered their 10th straight loss after letting the game slip against the D's to go down by 9. Eels coach Jason Riles admits he's far from happy despite their 16-13 win over the Tigers. And Blues Origin coach Laurie Daly says it's been an honour and a privilege after finally confirming he will step away from the role. That's the latest in news and sport.
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0: On the Eastern Air Peninsula, a partly cloudy one today with a little bit of fog about this morning and a slight chance of a shower in the south with a near zero chance elsewhere, with some west to south westerly winds 15 to 20 kilometres per hour, tending south to southwesterly this afternoon, then becoming light this evening. Top temperatures in Cleve 14 and Kimber with a top of 15. On the lower air peninsula, a cloudy one with a slight chance of a shower with some southwesterly winds 15 to 20 kilometres per hour, becoming light in the late afternoon, with top temperatures in Coffin Bay 16 and Cummins and Port Lincoln both with tops of 15.
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0: Sure is, and we do it thanks to Harvey Norman, Port Lincoln, supporting the local community with the best prices guaranteed. Good morning, everyone, and I hope you all had a great weekend. Well, we had a great night Friday night for our finale for Share On Air, which was a great lot of fun. It was great to raise as much money as possible for our great mates, West Coast Youth and Community Support. Now, we don't have a final figure yet, but I can tell you it's within the range of $15,000 to $16,000. So a massive shout out to all of you for getting involved, as well as those local businesses who jumped on board with it. So massive shout out to all of you, and thank you for everyone for getting involved in a Share On Air. Now, coming up, of course, next week, we have got the EP Field Days, which is going to be absolutely massive. And, well, in the build-up, WSB distributors are bringing a fun to this year's EP Field Days. We've got a chance for you to win. I'm going to give you some more details on it just before 8:30. But up next, we are checking the birthday book. So if you want to get a shout-out in, do it right now at magic89.9.com.au. The birthday book coming up after Bruno Mars here on Rise Up with Riz. Oh!

0: It's Bruno Mars on Magic 89.9. It's Rise Up with the Riz. It is 11 past 8, and for the first time in August, we're going to check the birthday book.
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0: Well, they got the Lamington Scrolls, soft, fluffy scrolls with a raspberry curd topped with choc icing and a sprinkle of coconut. I had one of these the other day, and they are very, very sweet, very, very tasty. You can get your hands on them at Baker's Delight in Porter Street Plaza today. Now, birthday book, we got none for today, but we had a couple over the weekend. So for Saturday, we have got Bessie from Port Lincoln. Happy second birthday to our Bessie Boo. We hope you have the best day. Love you lots. Love Penelope, Luca Lee, and Digby. And then on Sunday, we had Beck from Port Lincoln. Happy birthday, Beck / Mum. We hope you have a fantastic time celebrating with your friends and family. Love Mick, Jess, and Abby. And, well, Bessie, for your second birthday, we're going to give you that $20 voucher for Baker's Delight in Porter Street Plaza. Now, back over to today's page, the 3rd of August, celebrity birthdays. We have got, well, he is one of the greatest of all time, probably the greatest of all time when it comes to the NFL. He is the quarterback, Tom Brady, turning 49 today. Alongside him, we have also got, he is one of the... one of our World Cup players, not from this World Cup, but from previous ones. He was the skipper as well for the Australian national team. He had a huge beard. He played for Aston Villa and Crystal Palace. His name's Michael Jedernak, but everyone knows him as Mille Jedernak, turning 42 today. And if you do want to get a shout-out in, do it at magic89.9.com.au, and we can be giving you a birthday book for birthday voucher for Baker's Delight in Porter Street Plaza. Right now, though, we're getting into some more music. It's Barnsley here on Rise Up with Riz.

0: Barnsley here on Magic 89.9. It's Rise Up with Riz. We do it thanks to Harvey Norman, Paul Lincoln, supporting the local community with the best prices guaranteed. Now, we love the fact that EP Field Days is back for this year. It's going to be massive. The build-up is already starting. And, well, WSB Distributors, they have got... they're getting pretty pumped for this one, but they've got an exciting opportunity for you to win ahead of EP Field Days, which, by the way, kicks off next week, which is going to be very, very exciting. Well, they're giving you a chance to have a bit of a win here before we go to EP Field Days. More details on this one up next on Rise Up with Riz.
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Teddy Swims on Magic 89.9. It's Rise Up Where There Is. Now, next week, of course, is EP Field Days, which is going to be a lot of fun. It's my first one, and I don't really know what to expect, but I know it's going to be massive, and there's going to be a hell of a lot going on. So very, very excited about this one. And, well, WSB Distributors, they're bringing the fun to this year's EP Field Days. Now, this is really cool because I know how much people love these. I know that there is, like, almost like this huge following when it comes to Yeti bottles. And if you want to win a customized Yeti bottle valued at $100, well, head to our Facebook page, Magic89.9. There's a pin post up there. If you like and comment WSB's site number 220 on 5th Street, then you'll be in the running to win that customized Yeti bottle, $100 of value plus. 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Now, we're going to be announcing the winner this Friday on Rise Up With Riz. So head to our Facebook page now, WSB Distributors. You'll see the post there. Magic 89.9, sorry, head to that Facebook page, not WSB Distributors, and you'll see the post up there. Like and comment WSB Distributors site number 220 5th Street as well for your chance to win a customized Yeti bottle. Now, I've seen on Facebook already there is people who have liked it but haven't commented on it, so if you have been one of those people to like it, make sure you go back and comment on it for your chance to win. We're announcing the winner on Friday. Right now, though, we're getting into some more music. It's Empire of the Sun's Walking on a Dream here on Rise Up with Riz.

0: Fire of the Sun on Magic 89.9. It's Rise Up with Riz. Thanks to Harvey Norman, Port Lincoln, supporting the local community with the best prices guaranteed. Well, we spoke about it a little bit earlier on this morning. The Ag Town of the Year top three has been announced, and Jackie Lim has got some great news for one of our towns in your local news up next.
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14: Morning, I'm Jackie Lim. Cummins is one step away from being crowned South Australia's Agricultural Town of the Year. The Eyre Peninsula town has been named one of three finalists for the 2026 award, alongside Burra in the Mid-North and the Riverlands Wakery. Cummins featured in the award's top 10 for the past 2 years. The annual award recognises communities that celebrate their agricultural heritage while showing innovation, leadership and strong community spirit. The last town in the EP region to take the win was Woodna in 2023. Three Port Lincoln SES members have been honoured at a South Australian Emergency Services Awards night. Ben Stobart was recognised for 10 years of service. Aidan Parthenis received a 5-year service certificate and Andrew Kerslake marked 20 years with the SES. Mr Kerslake was also acknowledged for assisting during the 2022 to 2024 New South Wales flood emergency. The latest pay offer from the state government has been knocked back by SA nurses and midwives. A 10% increase over 18 months from January next year, on top of an extra 6% in 2026, has been rejected. The matter will now go through the independent arbitration process. A golden result for Whyalla cyclist Lee Hoffman, with Australia claiming the men's team sprint title at the Commonwealth Games. The Australian trio proved too strong for England, winning the final by half a second. Hoffman says while he was happy with the result, he would have preferred to race against former Australian rider Matt Richardson, who now represents England but missed the event through injury. And it was a weekend of convincing victories across the Eyre Peninsula footy leagues. Cummins Rambler and Ports both posted wins by more than 70 points, while Western United and Warulla were also impressive in the Western Eyre League's Clash for Cancer round. The upset of the round came in the Port Lincoln League, where second-placed Lincoln South defeated ladder leader Marble Range by 21 points to tighten the race for the minor premiership.
1: Bear Express. Don't get stuck with the rest. 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Now.
3: Hi there, I'm Matt McDonald. We're being assured petrol prices shouldn't reach the levels we saw at the start of the war in April, despite the fuel excise discount ending overnight. ANU fuel supply expert David Leaney has told Nine, we don't rely on the Strait of Hormuz like we used to.
6: The world used to rely on about 20% of the world's fuel flowing through that area, and that's down to about 9% now because other countries have ramped up their production.
3: The long-awaited trial of broadcaster Alan Jones will get underway today. More than 70 witnesses are expected to be called, with the judge-only trial tipped to last for 2 months. New Zealand's been rocked by a 5.7 magnitude earthquake in the country's northeast, the third quake to hit the Shaky Isles across the weekend. There are no reports of major damage or injuries. And Australia's finished the Comm Games way on top of the tally after another 5 gold on the final day. Two of those came in bowls, the other three in cycling. The Aussies ending up with 70 gold overall, well ahead of England in second place with 29 gold.
1: Sharky Sports Bar, your front row seat to live sport.
3: Essendon are now sitting on the bottom of the AFL ladder after going down by 72 points to the Crows. Richmond got themselves off the bottom with an 11-point win over West Coast, while the Demons came from 17 points down to beat the Suns by 9. Blues Origin coach Laurie Daly has confirmed league's worst-kept secret that he won't be returning to the role. In yesterday's action, the Eels held off the Tigers to win 16-13, while the Sharks beat Souths 32 points to 16. That's the latest in news and sport.
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0: On the eastern Eyre Peninsula, a partly cloudy one today with a little bit of fog about this morning and a slight chance of a shower in the south with a near zero chance elsewhere, with some west to south westerly winds 15 to 20 kilometres per hour, tending south to southwesterly this afternoon, then becoming light this evening. Top temperatures in Cleve 14 and Kimber with a top of 15. On the lower Eyre Peninsula, a cloudy one with a slight chance of a shower with some southwesterly winds 15 to 20 kilometres per hour, becoming light in the late afternoon, with top temperatures in Coffin Bay 16 and Cummins and Port Lincoln, both with tops of 15.
1: 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Thanks to Harvey Norman, Port Lincoln.

Sonny Fedora, DOD, on Magic 89.9. It's Rise Up with Riz. We do it alongside Harvey Norman, Port Lincoln, supporting the local community with the best prices guaranteed. Now, coming up for you just before 9 o'clock, of course, we have ticked over into the month of August, which means we do have a monthly prize that we have to give away for the $100 petrol voucher. I'm going to tell you about this month's prize as well. But before we get there, of course, it was a massive weekend of AFL, and we've got only three rounds left. And there is plenty to play for both of our SA teams. Going to tell you more about it after Shawn Mendes here on Rise Up with Riz.

0: Shawn Mendes on Magic 89.9. It's Rise Up with Riz. Well, it's a big weekend of footy. Round 21 is done and some interesting results out of this one. Unfortunately for the Power, they went down 75-63 against the Giants. That pretty much, they have to do a lot right to end up making that wild card spot. I think it might be out of grabs now, unfortunately. So a tough end to the season for the Power. They just need to try and win the last three games to see where they can finish up, or, you know, who knows with the whole Zach Butters thing. Hey, for the Crows, though, they did what they needed to do against the Essendon Bombers, winning out by 72 points, which leads to a very, very interesting looking ladder. Now, it looks as though the top three will just about be sewn up with some, Freo or Miles ahead of anyone else. But the Swans and the Hawks have got three very, very winnable games, or very easy games, I suppose you should say. So the top three looks like it's all settled, but it's the number four spot that's going to be the interesting one, because currently it's the Crows. The Crows currently own it due to percentage, but two teams, the Brisbane Lions, who had a bad loss against Carlton, and the Melbourne Footy Club, or the EP Demons, I've been calling them, also sitting in with 52 points. So both, all three teams on percentage, all tied, but on percentage. The Crows have got the Chockies, and then just back from them, you've got the Western Bulldogs on 48 and the Geelong Cats on 48 as well. So only a game behind. Some very, very winnable games for the Crows, but one very tough one. They've got to go over to Freo soon and take on the Dockers. And the Brisbane Lions and the Melbourne Footy Club have also got a couple of very winnable games, but a very, very hard game. You know what's going to happen, though, right, is that the Crows will lose one, the Brisbane Lions will lose one, and the Demons will lose one, and it will just be Geelong, because it's always Geelong that will finish in that fourth spot. You can just see it coming already, because they have got three absolute gimme wins coming up, so you just know it's going to happen, but we'll see. There's plenty to play for in the final three rounds of the AFL. Hey, coming up next, well, we've got a $100 petrol voucher to give away, plus I've got to tell you about this month's monthly prize through our Celebration Hub tab. That's next here on Rise Up with Riz.
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0: Tiffany on Magic 89.9. It's Rise Up with Riz coming up to 9 o'clock. Well, of course, we're into the month of August, which means we've got a little bit of business to take care of when it comes to this.
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0: Of course, for the month of July, we had a $100 petrol voucher up for grabs through our Celebration Hub tab. 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And you can do it as many times as you like for your chance to win at the end of this month. We could be calling you. Alrighty, up next, wrapping up the show right after some Town Backman here on Rise Up with Riz.

0: 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It's Rise Up with Riz. I'm just about to get out of here, but before I do, a reminder, jump on our Facebook, Magic 89 at 9, for your chance to win a customised Yeti bottle worth $100 thanks to WSB Distributors. You just got to like the post and then comment WSB Distributors site number 220 5th Street. This is all ahead of EP Field Days, which is going to be awesome coming up next week. Hey, have a great rest of the day, everyone. I'll catch you tomorrow.
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9: Morning, I'm Jackie Lim. Cummins has put the Eyre Peninsula back in contention for South Australia's Agricultural Town of the Year title. After earning a place in the top 10 for the past 2 years, the town has now reached the final three for 2026. The award celebrates communities with strong agricultural roots and leadership. Cummins is competing against Mid-North finalist Burra and Riverland contender Wakery. Halloween's still months away, but preparations are ramping up for one of the Eyre Peninsula's most popular charity events. Carnival will take over Gardener's Vineyard on October 31, with visitors set to experience a maze and attractions inspired by the Purge. Event organiser Laura Theodore says last year's fundraising exceeded expectations and they're hoping to do one better again this year.
10: We ended up donating about $11,500 to Ronald McDonald House, which I think they said that would help over 50 country families with their stays at their premises in Adelaide. So that was amazing and they were really grateful and thankful.
9: This year's event will raise funds for the Jodie Lee Foundation. A new report into South Australia's unprecedented algal bloom has revealed Carinia species have been present in local waters for at least a decade before last year's event. The findings come as elevated algae levels continue to be recorded at several lower Eyre Peninsula sites, including offshore areas near Boston Bay, Tumby Bay and Lipson Cove. Monitoring shows concentrations have fallen at some locations, with researchers continuing to track conditions across the region. Anyone planning a cold plunge or fishing trip at the Port Lincoln Jetty this week will need to make alternate arrangements. The jetty and swimming enclosure have been temporarily closed while contractors undertake safety upgrades to the gangways leading to the floating pontoons. The closure, including a 50-metre water exclusion zone, will remain in place until Friday. And Coffin Bay's Saatchi Syme has reached another milestone in her AFLW career, being named co-vice captain of Port Adelaide. The former Eyre Peninsula footballer has become a key part of the power lineup since joining the club's inaugural squad 4 years ago. Syme says the strong relationships within the playing group have been a major highlight of her time at Alberton and believes the club is well placed heading into the new season.
8: JP Cabinets, personalised cabinetry solutions, bringing life and elegance to every cabinetry project. On 89.9, 97.1 and iHeartRadio. 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Now.
11: Hi there, I'm Matt McDonald. The Consumer Watchdog has been asked to step up its monitoring of petrol prices following the end of the fuel excise discount. Servos and suppliers have been warned they'll be watched for any price gouging. Treasurer Jim Chalmers has told the ABC they're on notice.
12: The regulator will be watching them like a hawk and they can't use the return to normal settings with the excise as cover for treating motorists as mugs.
11: Passengers on a Qantas flight to South America are expected to resume their journey later today after being forced to turn back to Australia last night. QF27 was about 10 hours into its trip from Sydney to Santiago when a mechanical issue forced it back, with the flight having to go to Melbourne because of Sydney's curfew. House prices across the country continue to dip, with experts warning further falls are likely. According to Cotality, prices have fallen 0.7% nationally. And 5 more gold for Australia on the final day of the Comm Games, 2 in bowls, 3 in cycling. We finish with 70 gold overall.
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11: The race for AFL's top four is now wide open after the weekend. The Crows now into fourth on percentage after their 72-point thrashing of Essendon, while the D's are circling after they beat the Suns by 9. The search is already on for a new Origin coach in New South Wales, with Laurie Daly finally confirming his 2-year run in the job is over. And young Socceroos star Lucas Harrington's on the cusp of signing with English Premier League club Hull, with his transfer fee tipped to be the highest ever for an Aussie player. That's the latest news and sport.
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13: On West Coast waters, southwesterly winds 15 to 20 knots, becoming variable about 10 knots in the late afternoon, with seas 1 to 1.5 metres, decreasing below 1 metre during the day. The swell southwesterly 3 to 4 metres, decreasing to 3 metres during the afternoon. Central Coast waters, southwesterly winds 15 to 20 knots, decreasing to about 10 knots later on this evening, with seas 1 to 2 metres, decreasing to 1 metre throughout the day. The swell southwesterly 3 to 4 metres, decreasing to 3 metres by early evening. Finally, on Spencer Gulf waters, west to southwesterly winds 10 to 15 knots, reaching up to 20 knots south of Port Neal to Port Victoria, with winds tending south to southwesterly in the early afternoon, then decreasing below 10 knots later on this evening, with seas 1 to 1.5 metres, decreasing below 1 metre throughout the day. The swell south to southwesterly below 1 metre, increasing to 1 to 2 metres south of Kawarau.
8: 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Weather Watch.
13: On the Eastern Eyre Peninsula, a partly cloudy one today with a little bit of fog about this morning and a slight chance of a shower in the south with a near zero chance elsewhere, with some west to southwesterly winds 15 to 20 kilometres per hour, tending south to southwesterly this afternoon, then becoming light this evening. Top temperatures in Cleve 14 and Kimber with a top of 15. On the Lower Eyre Peninsula, a cloudy one with a slight chance of a shower with some southwesterly winds 15 to 20 kilometres per hour, becoming light in the late afternoon, with top temperatures in Coffin Bay 16 and Cummins and Port Lincoln both with tops of 15.
8: 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Your 1 hour escape. 15 song music marathon on Magic 89.9.